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0: Oh, Penny, you've made it.
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0: Now, your Sunday's about to get a whole lot better. You got rent or mortgage to pay?
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2: $600 a week.
0: Well, Penny, congratulations. 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
2: Thank you so much.
0: That's how it's done. Good on you, Penny, and we'll do it again just after 5 o'clock, your next cue to call. So across the weekends and during the week, tomorrow, 8 a.m, midday and 5, thanks to One Roof. Grab the new app from the App Store. It's on the house, on the Hits.

0: and PJ here. We hope you're having a wonderful weekend and calling your weirdos because coming back next week, am I a weirdo? This is where we find out things you do that you think you may be the only person that does this. You can text through to 4487.
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0: See you then on the hits. Here's

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You're on the Hits, new prize for Rate the Hits, $500 petrol voucher for you to win on our new and improved platform. So when you sign up, there's a quick 4-minute survey, 3 or 4 minutes, and then you can tell us about the songs you like and don't like, and you'll go on the draw to win $500 worth of petrol. Rate the Hits to win. It's Pink on the Hits. I know.

0: here on the hits with On the House. Thanks to One Roof, Penny made it in there just after 12 o'clock. 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We'll do it again just after 5 o'clock. 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

0: It's coming up to 1 o'clock, Peter, until 2 o'clock. This is the home of Maddie and PJ in the afternoon. Back in for the new week after a winner last week. Well, two winners last week, one in the morning and one in the afternoon, with Maddie and PJ for the Alpha Quiz. Doing it again tomorrow, 7:45 in the morning and then 4:45 in the afternoon with Maddie and PJ. 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After one, let's give you Taylor Swift, The Fray and Dasher next, right after our news update on The Hits.
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17: In this update, the Opportunity Party's launched a policy to regulate lobbying and cap political donations. The party, which is not in Parliament, is campaigning on imposing a $30,000 cap per donor per party for each electoral cycle and having only registered voters allowed to donate. This is despite one of its board members donating $180,000 to Opportunity this year and Jim mogul Philip Mills adding $50,000. Opportunity leader Kule Wong says our democracy should reflect the fact that people vote and lobby groups don't. The first station on Auckland's Northwest Busway opens to the public today. The Westgate station's expected to serve about 1,000 passenger journeys a day, growing to 13,000 in the next 15 years. Once finished, the busway will connect Brigham Creek and the CBD with seven new stations. Transport Minister Chris Bishop says the project's been done the right way.
4: Came in on time and under budget. In fact, $19 million saved, and we're putting the money towards the Brigham Creek station a bit further down the line.
17: That's news. In sport, Anton Segner has taken a moment to contemplate playing in the Black 7 jersey in the 15-19 win over the Bulls in Pretoria. It was Segner's second start at open side for New Zealand after also playing there against the Stormers. The All Blacks loose forward was named man of the match for his efforts against the Bulls, and he says he was struck by the importance of that particular jersey.
7: After the warm-up, when I went back, it was hanging in my locker and the number 7 was facing back, and that's when all the names come through the minds. I mean, Michael Jones, Richie McCaw, Sam Kane, there you go, Josh Kornfeld, bloody hell, the list goes on. It's a pretty special jersey to wear.
17: The Warriors women are striving to consolidate a top four spot in the NRLW in Sydney this afternoon. The fourth place team is tackling the fifth place West Tigers from 3:45 p.m. That's sport. I'm Sandy Hodge.
0: And the Hits Northland weather, cloudy with a few showers around, possibly heavy falls, mainly fine tomorrow. Chance of showers with southerly winds becoming strong for a time in the afternoon. A few showers on Tuesday, clearing then fine, and the high today 15.
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You're on the hits. Lotto million dollar prize last night went to a ticket board in Lower Hutt. Strike player from Timaru took away 700,000, and then 18 players shared the second division, taking away just over $17,000 each in the draw last night. No Powerball winner. So jackpot for the draw coming up on Wednesday. You've got Peter until 2. It's Tikitane.

0: Jono, Ben and Megan on the Hits.
1: They were having a funeral for his mother. The catering hadn't delivered the food. The catering company, they're like, oh, no, we delivered it. And it was the wrong address. And they went around to the house. The person answered the door eating a sausage roll.
2: And denied it.
1: Yeah, in the end, I think they got half the plate of it.
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on the Hits, streaming everywhere on the iHeart app. If you haven't done it yet, make sure you download the app. It is free. Tap to make the Hits your number one preset. You got Peter until 2, The Calling coming right up with Benson Boone. Katy Perry on the Hits.

0: You're on the Hits with a Calling and on the house with One Roof Property. Your next chance to be in there coming up just after 5 o'clock. Listen out for that cue to call to get in that draw for a life-changing prize, getting your rental mortgage paid for a whole year. So we'll do it after five. And of course, during the week, 8 a.m., midday and 5 o'clock. 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And good luck after 5. Teddy Swims and Four Non Blondes coming up on the Hits.
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0: You're on the hits, Kygo and Whitney Houston, and winding down Sunday. Brenna's here for the afternoon, giving you a chance at On the House with One Roof. That will play the cue to call just after 5 o'clock for your chance to be in there. And after two, Alex Warren is going to be here next week. The show's for Christchurch and Auckland. Justin Timberlake coming up, and Jelly Roll right after our news update next on the hits.
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20: In this update, a one-year-old boy has been named as the victim of a fatal dog attack in Christchurch's Aranui. Sonny Charles Watson died from critical injuries after being attacked at a Basingstoke Street property on Friday evening. The dog lived at the property and has since been removed. Sonny's parents say he was their ray of sunshine, bringing light into everyone's lives and filling them with love and laughter. A Give a Little page for his family has so far raised more than $12,000 in less than 24 hours. Firefighters have extinguished a fire at Auckland's Botany Downs shopping mall. Fire and emergency say the blaze was reported at around 9:30am in an air conditioning unit on the roof of a three-storey building attached to the mall. They say smoke was also reported in the movie theatre in the building. A spokesperson says they extinguished the blaze shortly before midday and they're beginning to scale down their presence. That's news. In sport, assistant coach Neil Barnes is pleased with the All Blacks' development over their three games against South African club sides. The 50-19 win over the Bulls in Pretoria follows victories over the Stormers and Sharks. Barnes says they've come a long way but want more.
10: When you think of our first game against the Stormers, we got showed up a little bit in our Maldi set-piece side of it, but we've made some shifts in that. Still got more to do. But the awesome thing is we're creating a lot of opportunities. Just unfortunately, our skill set tonight didn't let us execute as much as we'd like.
20: Scott McLaughlin will start in the second row in tomorrow's IndyCar Street Course event in Canada. He's qualified third fastest behind Louis Foster and Christian Lungard in Markham, Ontario. That's sport. I'm Sandy Hodge.
11: The Hits, Northland weather, cloudy skies and a few showers, possibly heavy. We've got sou'westers and six overnight. Tomorrow mainly fine, chance of an early shower with southerly winds, a top of 13. Mainly fine on Tuesday, chance of showers and 15.
1: 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I just wanna be love the hits.

Hello there. It is the Hits with Bryn in for your Sunday afternoon. I hope you've had a nice and relaxing weekend. I did hope to sleep in a wee bit this morning, but I was up early. I did decide to be productive. I did all my meal prep for the whole week, so I'm feeling really good about that. It's the

0: Hey, John and Ben and Megan here. Hope you're having a great weekend.
1: Really excited this week. Ben's hundreds of costumes are heading home to Masterton for a spectacular parade.
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1: 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Like, we'll even take someone who ran into PJ at New World.
0: Yeah, my costume parade. Hopefully will be happening here on the Hits.

It is the hits. Some lovely fine weather in the South Island, looking nice along the west coast and parts of Otago. Different story in the north though, pretty much showers everywhere. Set to get heavy across northern parts of the country. Hope you're having a lovely Sunday afternoon. Got your boozy coming up, but this is Neon Trees on the hits.

0: banger from Leanne Rimes. It is the Hits with Bryn. Your next chance to get in the draw with On The House coming up at 5 o'clock. Listen out for that cue to call. Could be putting in the draw to have your rent or mortgage paid for an entire year. I did some calculations this week, actually. I think I spend about 20 grand a year just on rent. Imagine saving that much money. What would you do with that extra money? Would you spend it? Would you invest it? Maybe you'd take the family on a holiday. It would be truly life-changing, and 5 o'clock today is your next chance to get in the draw for On The House, all thanks to OneRoof. Live coming up, and I've got Sam Fender and Olivia Dean next. It is The Hits.
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1: 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Love the Hits.

0: LMFAO Party Rock Anthem. It is the Hits with Bryn. Hope you're having a lovely Sunday afternoon. Maybe you're trying to figure out some plans for the evening. I went to see a couple movies this week. First one was The End of Oak Street, which stars Ewan McGregor and Anne Hathaway. And after watching Anne Hathaway in The Odyssey, this is a very different movie. Basically, the street they live on gets transported back to the age of the dinosaurs, and it's a dinosaur movie. It's a bit silly. Thankfully, it's not a long movie. It was only about an hour and a half or so. But yeah, if you're looking for something a bit fun and silly to go see, check out The End of Oak Street in cinemas now. Evanescence coming up in Marshmallow and Kane Brown after three, The Hits.
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13: In this update,
12: Cabinet Minister Erica Stanford's doubling down on her denial she has leadership ambitions. Speculations followed the senior National MP was planning to challenge Chris Luxon at Wednesday's urgent caucus meeting. It was exacerbated by her refusal to say she had confidence in the Prime Minister when arriving in the capital on Tuesday. Talking to media today at an impromptu stand-up, she says she supports Luxon wholeheartedly.
13: I am not interested in being the Prime Minister. I have said this so many times to all of you. You keep asking and I keep saying the same thing. I want to be the Minister of Education for the next 9 years.
12: An investigation's now underway into the origin of the fire at Auckland's Botany Down shopping mall this morning. Fire and emergency say the blaze was reported at around 9:30 a.m. in an air conditioning unit on the roof of a three-storey building attached to the mall. They say smoke was also reported in the movie theatre in the building. A spokesperson says they extinguished the blaze shortly before midday and three crews of firefighters are monitoring the site. That's news. In sport, the All Blacks believe they had left plenty of points out there despite racking up a 15-19 win over the Bulls in Pretoria. Josh Morby, Leroy Carter and Cody Taylor all scored doubles, putting their hands up for selection in next Sunday's opening test against the Springboks at Ellis Park. Assistant coach Neil Barnes says they need to capitalise on more chances.
14: Without being too negative, I think we probably left four or five tries out there. Like I said, we're creating a lot, and that's for after, but we've just got to get better at finishing off. Yeah, look, we're getting plenty out of it, and good on these teams that we're playing against, because it's out of season for them.
12: The Australian cricket team are heading towards a famous test loss at Bangladesh in Darwin. The hosts are up 243-7, leading by only 15 runs in their second innings at lunch on day four. That's sport. I'm Sandy Hodge.
0: The Hits, Northland weather, cloudy skies and a few showers, possibly heavy. We've got sou'westers and six overnight. Tomorrow mainly fine, chance of an early shower with southerly winds, a top of 13. Mainly fine on Tuesday, chance of showers and 15.
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15: New truck, big

It is the hits. Lower Hutt has a new millionaire today, winning Lotto last night. In fact, there were winning tickets sold right across the country. So go check your numbers before you accidentally wash them in the laundry. Well, that's happened to me before, hoping I didn't win anything major. Powerball has jackpotted to $15 million on Wednesday. The hits.

0: and PJ here. We hope you're having a wonderful weekend and calling your weirdos because coming back next week, am I a weirdo? This is where we find out things you do that you think you may be the only person that does this. You can text through to 4487.
1: Plus, I'm ticking off another item from my 40 before 40 list. I'll tell you all about it on Monday.
0: 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Bye.

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1: I've got another chance to get in the draw coming up 5 o'clock, so make sure you listen out for that cue to call, and when it plays, dial 0800 the hits. 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

0: The Killers, Somebody Told Me, the hits with Bruin. I was chatting to my flatmate, Aliza, on Friday night over a few vinos. This thing called an El Nino, which if you follow the weather, you would have seen, you know, all this chatter about a super El Nino, which usually means drier and some wilder swings in our weather. At the moment, we're sort of rugging up for wind and snow. There'll be frosts again overnight, down in the minuses in some places. Over in Europe, absolutely baking through a heat wave right now. They have been for the last couple months. And forecasters reckon New Zealand could be looking at a super El Nino. So I reckon let's enjoy complaining about how cold it is while it lasts, because I'm sure that's going to quickly change to complaining about how hot and dry it is over summer. Five coming up and Somber next on the hits.
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0: 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Fancy hats.
1: I tell you what I fancy, bit of a random one, some rum and raisin ice cream. Today is National Rum Day, and I thought what better way to celebrate than by getting some rum and raisin ice cream. I'll stop off at the supermarket on my way home. It's Sunday as well. We all deserve a sweet treat. Coldplay coming up, Pink next. It is The Hits.
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19: In this update, Cabinet Minister Erica Stanford's doubling down on her denial she has leadership ambitions. Speculations followed that the senior National MP was planning to challenge Chris Luxon at Wednesday's urgent caucus meeting. It was exacerbated by her refusal to say she had confidence in the Prime Minister when arriving in the capital on Tuesday. Talking to media today at an impromptu stand-up, she says she supports Luxon wholeheartedly. She said she has no interest in being the Prime Minister and wants to be the Education Minister for the next 9 years. Concerns from Forrest and Bird. The government's proposed RMA reforms could take us down a path of environmental vulnerability. Acting General Counsel May Downing says communities would bear unnecessary costs if they choose to protect nature under the new changes. She says politicians are at a juncture.
5: They could work to genuinely improve the planning system or make changes that will make it easy to further degrade the environment.
19: That's news. In sport, the All Blacks are about to ramp up the intensity as they look towards Test 1 against the Springboks next Sunday at Ellis Park. New Zealand have put the Bulls, Sharks and Stormers to the sword in the lead-up. Assistant coach Neil Barnes says this week will be about fine-tuning.
20: Less experimentation, but will we still be playing with a positive mindset? It'll just be at a way, way higher level, as we're all well aware of. We're playing against one of the best sides in the world, and there'll be an understanding that we'll need to be at our best to compete.
19: World number one golfer Scottie Scheffler has a two-shot lead after the third round of the PGA Tour's opening end-of-season playoffs tournament. He's posted a 2-under par 68 to get to 13-under at the St Jude Championship in Memphis. That's sport. I'm Sandy Hodge.
1: The hits, Northland weather, cloudy skies and a few showers, possibly heavy. We've got sou'westers and 6 overnight. Tomorrow mainly fine, chance of an early shower with southerly winds, a top of 13. Mainly fine on Tuesday, chance of showers and 15.
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You're on the hits with Bryn. How you going? I hope you're having a lovely, restful, relaxing Sunday afternoon. I got up so early this morning. It's because I usually get up early during the week as well, and I think my body clock is just so used to waking up wide awake at 4 o'clock in the morning. Brand new show coming up tonight from 6 with Ben Boyce and his daughter Sienna. Family night, the hits. It's our party, we can do what we want. It's our party, we can say what we want. It's our party, we can love what we want. We can kiss what we want, we can screw what we want.

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1: 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The catering company, they're like, oh, no, no, we delivered it. And it was the wrong address. 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And denied it. 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
0: Back tomorrow on the Hits.

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1: It is the hits. Not long until our next cue to call plays for On The House. You could have your rent or mortgage paid for an entire year. Imagine the savings and what you could spend that money on. Nice family holiday, perhaps. 5 o'clock, the next cue to call will play for On The House, or thanks to OneRoof. It's the hits.

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1: The song is about wishing that I could grow down instead of growing up. The song is just about missing being a kid and being a teenager and reminiscing on those memories. Hey everyone, it's Luca George and this is my

0: Avril Lavigne, Skater Boy on the Hit Swiss Berlin. My body clock is so out of whack at the moment. I woke up bright and early this morning, thought I'd be productive, and so I did some meal prep. And I've prepped all my meals for the week ahead, which, you know, feel good about that. I've chucked some in the freezer, all good. Problem is, by about Tuesday, I don't feel like eating any of it. So then I'll go on Uber Eats and order something else. I'm contemplating doing the same tonight because I can't be bothered eating pre-made mince and lentils and roast potatoes. What are you having for dinner? Give me some ideas. Text in on 4487. I've got Coolio on the way and Olivia Dean next on the Hits.
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0: 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Rug up tonight, there is a proper winter chill moving across the country. Strong winds, even snowfall warnings on some roads. So if you are travelling anywhere higher up tonight around Otago, Canterbury, even the Rimataka Hills in Wellington, check before you head out. Definitely a duvet and Netflix kind of night for most of us. Michelle Branch coming up, Cyril next on the Hits.
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5: In this update, Forest and Bird says the government's proposed RMA changes are a defining choice for nature and communities. It says the changes don't fully reflect what people want, which is ecological safeguards in place for clean water, clean air, and protection for recreational areas. Tropical storm Lala's triggered a hurricane warning for Hawaii's Big Island, which has not had a direct hurricane landfall in 155 years. The local forecast for more than 60 centimetres of rain, winds around 140 kilometres an hour, and inundation from large waves. Aid organisations are struggling to reach some Colombian communities following Monday's deadly earthquake. Nearly 300 people have died after the 7.4 magnitude quake, some 4,000 people are injured, and hundreds more are missing. 35% of New Zealanders do not trust AI making financial decisions. Research by the Financial Services Council shows less objection to AI customer support and AI detecting scams. That's news. In sport, Warriors fullback Charles Nicoll-Klokstad will spend at least 2 weeks on the sidelines following his hip-drop tackle on Rhys Walsh in the win over the Broncos. He's copped a three-game ban from the NRL judiciary, which can be downgraded to 2 with an early guilty plea. All Blacks assistant coach Neil Barnes says places are still up for grabs ahead of the game against the Springboks at Ellis Park. Anton Segner, Josh Morby, Leroy Carter and Cody Taylor were standout performers in Pretoria this morning. Barnes says the coaches have open minds about the test lineup.
6: We've been pretty clear in this whole tour. We're one team. We've deliberately haven't picked a test side and midweek team. You just see players being rolled through in each game in different positions and with different mixes.
5: That's sport. I'm Joe Gilfillan.
7: The Hits, Northland weather, cloudy skies and a few showers, possibly heavy. We've got sou'westers and 6 overnight. Tomorrow mainly fine, chance of an early shower with southerly winds, a top of 13. Mainly fine on Tuesday, chance of showers and 15.
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0: Yeah, let's put someone else in the draw to have their rent or mortgage paid for an entire year. Sivan, you got through first.
2: I'm so excited. Thank you.
0: It's all right. No worries. What would you do with that extra money? You know, you don't have to pay your mortgage for an entire year.
2: We'll definitely take a family holiday. My daughter, we haven't been doing any international travel because of her medical condition, but we're excited to take her on a family trip, hopefully.
0: Oh, well, I'm going to pop you in the draw, okay? Good luck.
2: Thank you so much.
0: No worries, Sivan. Next chance to get in the draw at 8 a.m. tomorrow. Listen out for that cue to call. Here's Tyo Cruz, The Hits.

0: Hey, John and Ben and Megan here. I hope you're having a great weekend.
1: Really excited this week. Ben's hundreds of costumes are heading home to Masterton for a spectacular parade.
2: We're now booking celebrity guests, local legends, and increasingly anyone who answers their phone.
1: We just want star power. Like, we'll even take someone who ran into PJ at New World.
0: Yeah, my costume parade. Hopefully will be happening here on the Hits.
1: Rolling.

It is a hit. I've just been reading a report that's come out on rental living conditions, and it's not great reading. 19% of renters surveyed think their home probably isn't up to the healthy home standards, and 43% are dealing with mould, damp or drafts. A house I used to live in Auckland, this was a long time ago, in the winter time, the walls would be dripping with condensation. It was so gross.

0: It's Pink on the hits with Bryn. Your next chance to get in the draw with On The House. Have your rental mortgage paid for an entire year when that cuter call plays 8 a.m. tomorrow morning. Now, would you want a security drone patrolling your place? Because security company Red Badge has built an autonomous drone called Skyguard. It lives on site in its own little docking station, will run patrols on its own, and if an alarm goes off, it responds. A remote pilot can then take over, shine a spotlight on an intruder, talk to them through the drone, and even chase them down and track them if they start running. Man, it feels like we're living in a movie. Would you love to have a security drone patrolling your place, or does that feel a bit too like Big Brother? You can text in 4487. The Backstreet Boys coming up, Taylor Swift next on the hits.
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0: Donna Hetz, I'm out of here. Thank you for your company. I'm off to find some rum and raisin ice cream, a wee Sunday night treat. We've got a treat for you coming up 6 to 8, brand new show, Ben Boyce and his daughter Sienna with Family Night. That's coming up next on The Hetz. Have a lovely evening.
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2: In this update, the first station on Auckland's Northwest Busway opened to the public today. The Westgate station is expected to handle about 1,000 passenger journeys a day, growing to 13,000 in the next 15 years. Once finished, the busway will connect Brigham Creek and the CBD with seven new stations. The latest Employment Hero Jobs report finds wages were down 0.1% month on month in July and down 0.4% year on year. For the 55 to 64 year old age group, wages are down 1.6% year on year. A gun buyback scheme has been agreed in Australia's New South Wales following the Bondi massacre. The Commonwealth and New South Wales governments will share the cost evenly. Hundreds of Bonnie Tyler fans in Wales have lined the streets of Swansea singing Total Eclipse of the Heart as the late singer's coffin returned home. Bonnie Tyler died in Portugal in July at the age of 75. A private celebration for family and friends is being held on Monday, local time. That's news. In sport, a test cricket win for Bangladesh in Darwin.
3: Is it going to get there? There it is. What a magical moment. The Giant Slayers have beaten Australia in Australia for the first time.
2: The Tigers have beaten Australia by 9 wickets, chasing 57 to win on day 4. Bangladesh earlier skittled their hosts for 284, spinner Mehedi Meraz taking a 5-for. Meraz says it's a great moment for Bangladesh.
4: It was an excellent performance by team, and the way we're playing and the shows, our character, everything is perfect, I think so.
2: The Warriors women have been beaten by the West Tigers 30-22 in their NRLW League game in Sydney. That's sport. I'm Joe Gilfillan.
5: The Hits, Northland weather, cloudy skies and a few showers, possibly heavy. We've got sou'westers and 6 overnight. Tomorrow mainly fine, chance of an early shower with southerly winds, a top of 13. Mainly fine on Tuesday, chance of showers and 15.
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7: Very cool, isn't it, Dad?
6: It is exciting to be hanging out with you, Sienna.
7: I don't know about you, but that's okay. I'm kidding.
6: Hey, next. Well, how I embarrassed you during the week at your school ball.
7: So bad, Dad.
6: I didn't mean to, and we'll get to that. But right now, it's Morgan Wallen. It is the Hits.

0: Three Swims, Mr. Know-It-All. You're on the Hits Family Night with Sienna and Ben Boyce. Literally taking our family issues to the airways, aren't we, Sienna?
1: Yeah, we are, Dad. This week I had my school ball, which was a big moment for my school.
0: Yeah.
1: Got my hair and my makeup done, got my dress.
0: That's the difference, I think, between, you know, obviously when you are doing your school ball and me doing my school ball, you have a lot more things to tick off.
1: Dad, you grew up with a town of like 20 people, okay?
0: We never even heard of a spray tan to Masterton before.
1: Oh, my God.
0: Yeah, so I embarrassed you at the school ball, and I feel really bad about this because I know that, you know, if people have seen us on social media and stuff, that there is times that I do embarrass you.
1: Times.
0: A bit of fun. Yeah, there are times. but this was totally unintentional. I know there's other times where it's all about you, and this was one of those occasions, right? A big day, your school ball.
1: Yes, so I'd got all ready for

0: football, got my dress on, got everything ready, and we're going to my friend's house to meet up with all my friends. And some of the guys there came up to me and they were like, Sienna, would really love to get a photo with your dad. I was like, okay, it's kind of weird, but who wants a photo with him? But yeah, all right, I'll go ask him. So they get a photo and they make me take the photo. I'm like, yep, cool, all done. And they go, can we pick him up? And Dad looks at me and he goes, oh, do you mind? And I was like, I'm staying out of this.
1: I was kind of torn then because, you know, I know it's very important for you, the school ball, but also I'm, you know, I want to make sure that people, if people ask me to do something and that's what they want, I feel like I want to, I'm a people pleaser, Sienna. So at that moment, God, they were like, can we pick you up? Kind of like a bride would be picked up by the groomsman in a wedding photo. And I was like, oh, normally I'd say that's fine, but right now at a school ball, I'm not sure. So I looked at you and you were like,
0: I was like, I'm not going to say no. They're standing right there. So I was like, I'm not saying anything. I gave the phone to someone else and I walked away.
1: You're like, make it quick. And you walked away. But that was your problem because you walked away. And then they picked me up. And then I'm sort of being held by five or six guys in their suits. And there was no one to take the photo.
0: They were standing there. And they go, Sienna, come back. And then everyone looks at them. Oh, my God. I've never felt more pure embarrassment in my life. Everyone's looking at you guys. And then everyone looks at me and is like, what is your dad doing? Because it looks like you've asked to be picked up.
1: I've initiated
0: up.
1: It.
0: It's like, hey, guys, pick me up now. Pick me up.
1: I know.
0: Oh, my God.
1: And we took the photo and then I stood back down. I just remember you coming up to me. One of those moments when you're smiling and you're happy, but are just talking really quietly. You're like, okay, time to go now. You know, I was like, yeah,
0: so
1: that is our cue to go. So even when I don't want to embarrass you, then I embarrass you. So I'm sorry about that. Didn't mean to. And if you see the photo, anyone online with me being held by teenage boys, that's the story behind it.
0: Yeah, okay? Hopefully you don't get cancelled, Dad. Yeah. Well, actually, Dad, speaking of embarrassing ball stories, let's talk about your ball.
1: Oh, no, not now.
0: No. Tell me what you're wearing. Tell me.
1: Look, one year I got Mum to make a Looney Tunes duvet into a waistcoat, pants, and a bandana, Sienna.
0: That is tragic.
1: Yeah, I know. At least you won't look back at your ball photos and be embarrassed by it. Just the one of me and your friends.
0: Yeah, I deleted that.
1: Hey, next. Apparently, us parents, we're doing something that comes across really aggressive and angry.
0: It's coming across really angry to us teenagers.
1: Why? This is not something that's intentional. I'll tell you what it is next. It is that.

0: And it's the Fugees, Killing Me Softly. You're on the Hits Family Night with Sienna and Ben Boyce. Now, Sienna, I need to talk about something that I'm doing unintentionally.
1: Yes, you do, Dad.
0: And things that I don't understand about a teenage life, and we're calling parents don't understand. And this is to do with messaging. It's a new generation. The phones, you guys are used to it from day one. For us parents, we feel like we should be better at it, but we're not. Okay?
1: Yeah, okay.
0: And we're doing things wrong. Now, one thing I would like to point out before we get too much into the messaging is the fact that I will be messaging you back and forward, right?
1: Yeah.
0: Replying, you'll be texting, messaging, whatever, back and forward. And then all of a sudden I'll think, this could just be a call. A lot easier for me just to make a call. So I will call you, and what happens?
1: I don't pick up.
0: Yeah, and I know you've just been messaging me. You've got your phone in your hands.
1: Yeah, but I don't want to talk.
0: Why?
1: Like, I'm already tolerating texting you. You've already texted me about some random thing, and then you're like, oh, we need to have a 20-minute conversation about this.
0: So anyway, so that's annoying. That's frustrating. But then I've just discovered some other things I'm doing that's maybe causing frustration for you. And that's using just what I was taught at school, the way that we're meant to write stuff, things like full stops.
1: Full stops? Okay. If I were to text you, come downstairs, no full stop, how would you read that message?
0: Oh, come downstairs. But yeah.
1: What about if I text you, come downstairs, full stop? Oh.
0: Well, and then I know that that's the end of that thought.
1: That is that sentence. Serious.
0: No, it's not.
1: Full stops are serious business.
0: That's just the way the language works. You go to the end of it.
1: They're serious business. We need to talk. Full stop. You're cooked. You've cooked yourself. You've done something, and no.
0: You're reading too much into it. Like, honestly, it's just getting to a full stop, and then I want to start a new thought, a new sentence. The other thing as well that you're not using, you're refusing, you and your generation, capital letters. Like, what? Like, when do they stop being used on?
1: This one's not even a big deal, right? It just looks more aesthetic.
0: It's not about what looks aesthetic. It's about what is actually communicated right.
1: Wait till I tell you about TikTok and reposts and likes and favorites of videos and who liked my story and who didn't. That's deep. If someone doesn't like your story...
0: That's a conversation for another day. Yeah. And while we're on the topic of messaging, something else you'll like to do... okay, so you won't take a call from me, but you'll happily record a voice message and send that to me. So I have to find a place somewhere quiet to listen to you ramble on for 2 to 3 minutes.
1: Okay, but what about when you're typing for like 5 minutes straight and then you send nothing? You're angry at me and you're trying to send a full paragraph and then you stopped and I'm like, well, what is he going to say?
0: Again, you're reading too much.
1: You take so long to type. That's why I just send a voice note, because you can see Sienna sending a voice note and then I send it.
0: So
1: you can read my tone.
0: Okay, well, I'm just going to stick with the dad thumbs up from
1: here.
0: See,
1: that's just like, if anyone else sent me a thumbs up, I'd probably block them.
0: Well, thank you for not blocking me, even though you won't take my call. Hey, next, something is causing real tension. You probably feel the tension right now in our relationship, and I am fearing for my life.
1: Dramatic much.
0: It's as dramatic as putting a full stop. We'll get to that next on the Hits.
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0: It is Alex Warren, Fever Dream. Thanks for hanging out with us on a Sunday evening. It's the Hits Family Night with Sienna and Ben Boyce. Now, there's major tension in our relationship right now, Sienna.
1: Yes.
0: The fact that you are starting to learn to drive.
1: Yes, so I'm on my learners and I've been learning to drive. We've been going for like some chill drives around the neighbourhood.
0: Have they been chill drives?
1: Okay, well, with mum they are. So with dad, this is where the tension is, okay? So we get into the car. And I can already feel. No, don't even talk, Dad. I can see him opening his mouth ready to defend himself. I can feel. He's like, he's got this, like, not aura, but like, you can.
0: No.
1: But I can feel. He's like all tense and he's like deep breaths. It's like he should be like a bag.
0: I'm trying to be chill. I'm trying to come across like a chill, fun guy. But I know I'm tense. Can you see when I'm pushing the imaginary brake?
1: Yes, I can hear it. Your foot is like slamming on the car. Slow down. I'm literally going like 30 k's an hour.
0: It's a lot as a parent to be sitting there without, you know. Like, it's trust. And you're doing a good job, but it's just taking me some time to get used to. Okay? And the other thing that I'd like to point out, now that you've been learning to drive, is suddenly, all of a sudden, you know about things that I don't know about, things called critical errors.
1: You see, this is such double standard because you want me to learn all the road rules. Have you read the road book? Have you done this? And then I start pulling you up on stuff.
0: Critical error.
1: And you're getting critical errors.
0: Didn't indicate off the roundabout critical error.
1: He's going straight through a roundabout and he's not indicating.
0: It's not a critical error.
1: It's a critical error, Dad.
0: It's maybe an error, but it's not a critical error.
1: It is a critical because if you get one, more than one. See, I'm getting all angry now. You're getting all angry.
0: You know how I feel.
1: No, because when you get more than one critical error in your restricted test, you fail. Do you want to fail your restricted?
0: No, I don't.
1: Yeah.
0: I don't even want to go back there. The other thing that we're debating over is music. Now, when you first started to learn to drive, no music.
1: Fair enough.
0: I was like, no music. Now you're like, just a little bit of background music. And as someone who loves the radio, I'm like, oh, maybe that's okay. But we're doing it to a certain level you've negotiated, right?
1: Yeah, we've negotiated it to my age. But even then, you're turning it down. So I always say to Dad, why don't we turn it up to your age?
0: It doesn't go that far in the stereo.
1: Yeah, I know. I think it would like hurt my ears. Oh, my gosh.
0: Yeah.
1: Oh, Dad, speaking of driving, did you not crash your car into a tree in your own driveway?
0: No, I did.
1: That's pretty embarrassing.
0: That was a critical error.
1: Was like an immediate fail.
0: Yeah, pretty much. Oh, I think I'm the only person in history to actually ride off a car in my own driveway. But anyway, you're learning from me, so good luck for that as you take on your driving journey. Actually, next, though, something that we did, which was really cool. We talked to the stars of the brand new Spider-Man movie, Tom Holland, Zendaya. We got to talk to them on Zoom in the middle of the night.
1: Yeah, it was really cool. But the thing is, no one believed that we actually talked to them. Everyone thought it was AI.
0: Oh, but more on this next, when Tom Holland and Zendaya join us on the Hits.

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1: Hey, this is Ben from Borderline, and you're listening to Watching It Burn on the Hits. It's the song you should probably listen to with the roof down in your car and just blast the speakers at max.

0: You're on the Hits Family Night with Thirsty and Aaron Ben Boyce. Hey, one of the biggest movies in the world right now is Spider-Man Brand New Day. And we got to do something pretty cool because we've been talking to the movie company, right? And they said when the movie comes out, there might be a chance you get to interview some of the stars.
1: Yeah, so Dad, Indy and I, we were really excited. We started writing some questions, but then we told Dad that the interview actually just got cancelled.
0: Yeah, this is you and your sister and working behind my back.
1: With Mum.
0: Yeah, to come up with some elaborate thing. So I was like, oh, okay, well, that's sad that, you know, the chance for us to talk to Tom Holland and Zendaya is not going to happen. But I understand these things happen from time to time, but still was a little bit gutting. So I went to bed just like any other night, and then what happened?
1: Yeah, so I think the clock hit about like 12:30. It was nearly 1 a.m. We knock on the door. We barge into your room. Dad, wake up. Dad, wake up. Dad, wake up. And we actually surprised you with an interview with the stars of Spider-Man.
0: Yeah, they were on Zoom. I had just a couple of moments to get my head around it. You chucked me a robe.
1: It was Mum's robe.
0: Mum's dressing gown.
1: I don't know why you didn't get changed.
0: I didn't know. It was a lot to get my head around, the pink dressing gown and all. And here's the start of it when you woke me up.
2: We've got an interview with the stars of Spider-Man, Brand New Day.
3: Interviewing now. Great.
1: Hi, we're Sienna
4: and Indy from New Zealand.
1: Guess what? We literally just woke up our dad, Ben, for this.
5: Yeah, oh, nice.
6: Ben, love your dressing gown.
7: It's actually my wife's. I was asleep just before. It's after midnight here in New Zealand.
1: Yeah, you could say it's a brand new day in New Zealand. Did we just do the best movie time yet?
8: Clever.
6: Love it. Clever.
7: The movie's cool. Sorry, I'm just waking up here, guys. Lot to get my head around.
6: Doing great. You're doing great.
7: Yeah, and awesome.
1: Dad, it kind of sounds like they're gentle parenting you. Yeah. You're doing great. It's okay. I'll hold your hand. It's okay.
0: I know, a lot to get my head around at that time of the morning, but you're right. It feels like they were really quite lovely and encouraging me, who was having a bit of a shocker.
1: You're the oldest there. And then
0: like, you're doing great. You're doing great.
1: Good job. Keep going. Like that British accent.
0: So you blindsided me with Tom Holland and Zendaya. Okay. And then all of a sudden,
1: yeah, he's got a spider tattoo on his left foot.
0: Yeah, on the sole of his foot. And you said, should Dad get one of these? And this was their response.
4: We all think Dad has to get a spider tattoo on his foot to become Spider-Man.
7: Oh, hang on. If I get it, is it going to scream midlife crisis? I mean, come on, is it?
9: Bottom of your foot, no one will see it.
8: Yeah, no one will see it.
6: Exactly.
9: Exactly.
10: It's very personal.
8: Just do it.
0: So they're like, do it. So I ended up drawing a very bad spider, got it tattooed on the sole of my foot. I tell you what, I've had some tattoos before, but that hurt the most out of any tattoo that I've had.
1: Really?
0: The arch of my foot was so painful, and I got no sympathy from your mum, my wife, Amanda. She was like, another silly tattoo. She's not happy about it, right?
1: No, she's not. But maybe the hack is with you. If I want you to do something, I just ask you when you've just woken up. Because you agreed to a tattoo. You agreed to jumping off a building. You agreed to some ridiculous things at like nearly 1 a.m.
0: I don't know why, too. Yeah.
1: I think you were trying to impress them. You took a little fanboy moment.
0: I was.
1: Yeah, I'll do it. I'll be matching with you.
0: And they're like, you're doing great. Hey, after seven, how...
1: Six, seven?
0: Six, seven. That's what we're going for.
1: No.
0: Well, actually, speaking of Gen Z slang, I embarrass you on this.
1: Oh, God.
0: I'm bringing Gen Z slang to the radio. That's on the Hits after seven. Your house, your castle.

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9: In this update, Taranaki police say two people have been charged with burglary and other offences after trying to skip a checkpoint in a stolen vehicle. It was part of a region-wide operation on Friday and Saturday night, with dozens of tickets issued, cars impounded and 13 people charged with illegal driving. They say a 15-year-old driver has been referred to youth court after also trying to evade a checkpoint. A Porirua Family Support Service says drivers of poverty go beyond the cost of living. Ministry of Social Development figures show 170,000 children lived in poverty in 2023 and 24. That's 13% of our children. Te Waka Waiora Chief Executive Carol Koha says financial pressures are a major contributor, but adds a lack of education creates many problems for families.
10: Education has to meet the needs of the tamariki, of the children, of those that are accessing it. As we know, education isn't always accessible, or it does not meet the need of the people going to it.
9: Our largest ever gathering of neurodiverse families has been underway in Tauranga today. Bay Court Theatres hosted the Epic Families live event. About 500 families who have members with autism or ADHD rolled up. Bay Pediatrics Managing Director Freddie Bennett says it was a chance to hear from leading neurodiversity voices.
11: This is for every family because we believe that every child deserves to thrive.
9: Concerns from Forrest and Bird that the government's proposed RMA changes could take New Zealand down a path of environmental vulnerability. Acting General Counsel May Downing says under the planned changes, communities would bear unnecessary costs if they choose to protect nature. Ms. Darling says politicians are at a juncture.
12: They could work to genuinely improve the planning system or make changes that will make it easy to further degrade the environment.
9: Ms. Downing says it's a decision that will shape the country for decades. That's news. In sport, Bangladesh have produced one of the great test cricket upsets, beating Australia by 9 wickets in Darwin. The Tigers chased 57 to win on day 4 after skittling their hosts for 284. Spinner Mehedi Meraz took 5 second innings wickets and says they had to reset after losing the warm-up match.
13: It's a great opportunity for us in this condition. After a long time we came here and there are very good team and there are world-class team. They have lots of good players and if we beat them, it would be great for our country and our cricket.
9: The Warriors women have had their third defeat of the NRLW season. They've lost 30-22 to the West Tigers in Sydney despite equaling the hosts 5 tries. Patricia Marley-Airport kicked just 1 of 5 conversion attempts. That's sport. I'm Joe Gilfillan.
14: The Hits, Northland weather, cloudy skies and a few showers, possibly heavy. We've got sou'westers and 6 overnight. Tomorrow mainly fine, chance of an early shower with southerly winds, a top of 13. Mainly fine on Tuesday, chance of showers and 15.
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15: Good evening, it is the Hits Family Night with Sienna and Ben Boyce. Brand new show, it's great to be doing it with you.
16: You sounded so formal saying good evening, Dad.
15: I did actually. Well, I want to
16: good evening.
15: I want to pitch you something next. You and your sister could be trendsetters at school.
16: No way, I know that this is about. No.
15: And you're refusing to do it. That's next, but right now it's Benson Boone on the Hits.

0: It's Remy and Sam Fender, Olivia Dean. It is the Hits Family Night with Sienna and Ben Boyce. Now, school uniforms, Sienna, we need to talk about this.
1: Do we?
0: Yeah. It feels like, and I know this doesn't affect you at all, but the price of a school uniform, as soon as you put a logo on something, yeah, it just goes to a whole new price. Like, I'm sure there's Gucci clothing that is cheaper than some of the school uniform stuff.
1: It is expensive, I'll give you that.
0: Yeah, so but you've got to have it. There's no other option.
1: Yep.
0: So we buy school uniforms, and now and again you lose some stuff, you leave it at friends. Anyway, that happens, and that's just what happens as far as school uniform goes. But there's something that I have got for you and your sister that you're refusing to wear.
1: Okay. It's the school jacket. But we have a school jersey, which is like a nice, it's a V-neck jersey. It's dealable. But the jacket is this big, like thick.
0: Oh, sorry,
1: long,
0: it's warm.
1: No, but it's like ugly, Dad. Do you want to be walking around school? I already feel ugly. I don't want to look ugly as well.
0: But this is the thing. That this is a jacket that serves a practical purpose. It was expensive. I bought it for you and you bought one for your sister and you refused to wear it to the point where I'll pick you up from school and it'll be pouring with rain. You'll have your jacket either at home or in your bag. You'll be like, you're looking like a couple of drowned rats.
1: Oh, okay.
0: I'm like, you have a jacket.
1: Okay, but would you want to wear a snowsuit just because it's practical and keep you warm?
0: Oh, yeah.
1: Look, no, you wouldn't.
0: If I'm hiking up Mount Everest.
1: No, if you were just going to school.
0: And they're like, well, he died of hypothermia because he didn't want to wear the jacket, you know?
1: Okay, well, if I was hiking up Mount Everest, I'd wear one.
0: It's serving a practical sense, and it's for the school. The other thing, and we go to the other seasons.
1: You have so many opinions.
0: Yeah, I do. Well, summertime, all right? And, you know, for your generation, not as much, but for my generation, we're like, sunscreen. You got to wear your sunscreen. You got to be sun smart.
1: Yeah,
0: because we know that we probably didn't do the smart thing when we were growing up.
1: But you were so, so passionate about me designing a school hat.
0: Because you
1: that
0: don't have a hat.
1: That is the lamest thing I've ever had in my life.
0: You don't have a hat at your school. And I was like, why don't you be the trendsetter? Why don't you come up with a hat for everyone to wear?
1: Yeah, I'll be kicked out of the school. I'll sit by myself.
0: I'm like, you could start it. Like, the first person that does it, yeah, they're gonna take a few looks, a few people going, what are they doing? But eventually, it could catch on.
1: No, it won't. But then one day, we go to the uniform shop. I think we're buying a new scarf or something. And Dad has a look at the shelf and sees that there's already a school
0: hat. There was
1: a hat.
0: And you hadn't even told me about the hat.
1: No, because I don't want to wear the hat. You're going to make me wear, like, the jacket.
0: Yeah, so wear the hat. Stop worrying about what the UV's doing today,
1: oh
0: you and your
1: gosh.
0: Generation. You're like, oh, hi, UV today. Good, we'll sit under a tree. Wear a hat.
1: Oh, wrap it up, Dad.
0: Well, next, I'm going to really lean into the parent cringe. I made a phone call talking Gen Z with a Gen Z colleague here at work.
1: Oh no.
0: Yeah, it's as bad as it sounds, so that's next on the Hits.

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1: I love the songs.
0: Timeless classics.
1: I never change the station.
0: They all play here.
1: Oh, I love it. I love the hits.
0: Love the hits.

0: It's the Red Hot Chili Peppers. You're hanging out on the Hits Family Night with Sienna and Ben Boyce on your Sunday evening. Now, something I really enjoy doing, if people have maybe seen us on social media, Sienna, is using Gen Z slang, mainly because it gets a good reaction out of you and your sister.
1: Yeah, but also you're just dragging it. You really are.
0: But that's
1: this is so old, Dad.
0: That's giving me more enjoyment, because the thing is, as a parent, you don't get so many things to enjoy. That sounds bleak. But I do like saying Gen Z stuff, because you just can't help but be embarrassed.
1: Yeah.
0: And I do it on social media, and I thought when we started this radio show, I was like, why don't we do a radio version of it? So during the week, we got to call a Gen Z colleague here at work, Bronte, and she didn't know I was calling, and I thought I'd see how many Gen Z slang and phrases I could use before you and your sister Indy rang a bell. The game was over when the bell was rung, and you lasted a long time.
1: I don't think they need to listen to this.
0: It's cringy. Have a listen. See how long you can last. It's going to be awkward for me.
2: Hello?
0: Hey, Bronte, brah. It's your OG unk from work, Ben.
2: Hi.
0: Sorry, are you low-key busy?
2: No, not at the moment.
0: Oh, bet. Are you not touching grass or anything?
2: Sorry, what?
0: I know that you edit lots of videos at work, so I was just wondering, have you seen my videos? Do you reckon they're straight fire or they're kind of mid?
2: Yep, straight fire for sure.
0: Like, honestly, be honest. Like, are people watching them and thinking, my boy Ben, he ate and left no crumbs?
2: I actually don't know what to say.
0: Because I don't want to be in my flop era, and lose aura points.
2: God.
0: Okay.
2: Oh, my God.
0: Because when it comes to videos, when you edit them, you are literally the CEO of Slay, Bronte.
3: Oh, my God.
2: Oh, my God. Stop. Thank you, Ben.
0: Too much risk, Bronte?
2: No. Don't do it again.
0: I think I cooked IMO, all right?
3: You don't say that in real life.
0: Oh, jeez, that was actually really painful to listen to. I see what you mean now.
1: Yeah, Dad, do you actually want me to come back and do this next week? Because I don't really want to come back on the show if this is what you're going
0: to
1: do.
0: When I was in it, I'm like, it's fine, but listening to that back, oh, that's painful. Oh, that's really... Actually, speaking of painful, a humbling experience that I had during the mall.
1: You keep bringing this up, Dad.
0: Oh, no, I shouldn't, because it actually reflects really badly on me. And we'll go there next on the Hits.
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0: It is Alex Warren. You're on the Hits Family Night with Sierra.
1: What's your name? What's my name, Dad?
0: Sienna, that's it.
1: Thank you. Hey, great. Maybe to meet you. I need to start it.
0: I'm your dad. Nice to meet you. Hey, well, I'm a little flustered because this incident that happened during the week made me flustered. So have been, I guess, lucky enough to do stuff in the media for a while now.
1: And like a long time.
0: Probably too long. And, you know, lucky enough every now and again for someone to come up. Not too often, but someone to come up and want to have a chat. And sometimes people want to have a photo.
1: Very wholesome. Very wholesome.
0: And it is nice. Now, you and I were walking through the mall the other day and a couple of girls came up to us, right?
1: Yes. And they asked, they looked at both of us. Okay. Dad says they looked at him.
0: They were looking at me and they said,
1: No. They were looking at both of us and they go, can we get a photo?
0: And I looked and I said, yeah, absolutely.
1: He goes, yes, absolutely. You can get a photo. He is smiling and so happy. And this always makes me laugh. They go, great. He goes, so are you gonna selfie it? What are you going to do? They hand him the phone and they put their arms around me. And Dad's standing there just like, it takes him a minute.
0: Yeah, this is the moment I'm like, oh, I see what's happening here.
1: He looks at the phone. He looks back. He does that a few times. He goes, oh, yeah, cool. He's like, tears welling up in his eyes.
0: There were tears. Not outside tears. And then I took a photo. I know how you love your burst. Took a burst, a whole lot of photos. Don't just take one. Yeah, that's what I've been told. I handed the phone back to them. A little look to see if maybe they wanted one with all of us.
1: And then they said, thanks, Sienna, and walked away. Me and Dad walk away, and he goes, let's never speak on this again. But you brought it up again. Well, so.
0: I know. I didn't want to bring it up, but at the same time, we're doing a radio show. We need to talk about stuff. So, hey, maybe my embarrassment will help someone? I don't know.
1: No one, Dad. No.
0: Well, it's probably like most of the time we're out and about, people come up to me and call me Jono. So, you know.
1: Yeah, true. I was actually, if this makes you feel better, Dad, I was at a festival this year and people were coming up to me, speaking Gen Z, asking where my dad was.
0: Oh, great.
1: Where's Ben? Skibbity Rizzo. I was like, just go, okay?
0: So now I'm embarrassing you even when I'm not there.
1: Yeah, you are.
0: I love it. Well, speaking of embarrassment, I signed you up for something during the week that may or may not involve a costume. We put it on social media that whether you should wear a costume, and we'll have the answers to you next.
1: Okay.
0: Big decisions have been made by the Hits audience next on the Hits.

0: You're on the Hits for Family Night with Sienna and Ben Boyce. Now, no secret, Sienna, that I love costumes.
1: Yeah, our garage is full of them. We don't even have space for a car anymore in there.
0: Yeah, big problem.
1: I don't think we ever did.
0: No, big problem at home. I've got a lot of costumes. Always have loved costumes.
1: Yeah, it's causing a bit of issues with Mum.
0: Yeah, but the issue it's causing right now is with you, because I'd seen on social media there's a run that they do through Hobbiton, through where they film the movie. It goes through. There's like a water feature. You run through past the Hobbit houses. I've seen it all over social media. I'm like, that looks really cool. We should sign up for it. Never done a run before, but I'm like, that looks fun.
1: Yeah, so Dad comes up to me. I'm in my room. He's like, hey, Sienna, there's an 11-kilometer run through Hobbiton. Do you want to do it? I'm like, you know what? Sure, let's push ourselves. Let's do this thing together. He's like, he comes back in. He's like, hey, I've signed us up. What costume are we going to wear? I go, what? What costume? We have to wear a costume. Everyone dresses up. He didn't tell me we were wearing a costume.
0: It just seems like information that I can tell you now. So, yeah. So you weren't that happy about wearing a costume. So I thought we'd do something every week. We'll put out a poll on our social media and we put it on our accounts and we said, does Sienna have to wear a costume?
1: I don't know why you did that.
0: Results are in. If they say no, we don't have to do it.
1: And no one said yes.
0: 90%. Of people said yes. Yes to costumes.
1: Why is everyone praying on my downfall? I actually can't.
0: So, yeah, lots of suggestions too for costumes. I'll run you through a couple. Okay. We don't have to decide right now. A lot of, obviously, Lord of the Rings characters. Mm-hmm. Me as Gandalf, you as a hobbit.
1: No way. No way.
0: Sienna as a hobbit, again, with me as a tree. They carried the hobbit so I could carry you.
1: Why do they want me to be a hobbit so bad?
0: The short hobbit.
1: I'm only 5'3".
0: A couple of orcs. They were the sort of scary ones, but orcs from Auckland.
1: That is so bad.
0: How's that? We can wear like Auckland FC tops or something.
1: No, thank you.
0: Okay, and then we got a whole lot of random suggestions on social media. Blow up dinosaur.
1: No.
0: Pickle.
1: No.
0: Paint yourself like Smurfs.
1: Okay, that one isn't that bad.
0: So I'm on that one.
1: Yeah, but we're not doing it. I'm not
0: Teletubbies, Scooby-Doo and Velma.
1: No.
0: This one is like a whole other franchise. Dobby from Harry Potter came through.
1: They're going to think we're like fake fans. That we like watched the wrong movie and we think we're like running through Harry Potter.
0: And then Shrek and Fiona.
1: Oh my, no way. You're going to make me dress up as Shrek.
0: Why am I Fiona in this?
1: No.
0: Oh, yeah, actually, I'd make a good Fiona. And clowns with big shoes was the other one.
1: We're not running 11K in big shoes.
0: But someone also messaged, and this is a person after my own heart, just said, prioritize the costumes, worry about the training later. And that's what we're doing.
1: What about we just don't do it?
0: No.
1: We just do the run in normal clothes.
0: But it is awesome that you're doing the run. I do appreciate it. For a teenager to be doing something like that with their dad, it means a lot.
1: As long as you don't embarrass me, I'm fine with it.
0: Well, you're going to be in a costume and embarrass yourself. And it's been fun hanging out with you this evening. And you too, if you want to catch up on the podcast, it'll be out tomorrow. If you missed anything, they'll be on iHeartRadio or wherever you get your podcast. This will be fun. Should we do it again?
1: iHeartRadio.
0: if someone else doing that. Okay. Anyway, we'll catch you next week from 6. Have yourself a great week. We'll see you
1: then. See ya.
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21: In this update, wage growth has dipped below zero for the first time in over a year as the cost of living gap continues rising. The latest Employment Hero Jobs report draws on data from more than 2,000 businesses and 85,000 employees. The report says wages were down 0.1% month on month in July and down 0.4% year on year. Employment Hero NZ General Manager Neil Webster says it's putting a lot of pressure on workers.
22: If prices are going up 4% and your wages are, on average are actually going backwards, it's a real tough situation to be in.
21: The ACT Party is promising a reset in government agencies, ending what it calls race-based hiring if re-elected. This includes removing good employer requirements from public service legislation and prohibiting agencies from resourcing any cultural or spiritual practices in the workplace. Leader David Seymour says the relevant cultural requirements will remain.
23: So if, for example, you are involved in negotiating treaty settlements, then yes, it would be very helpful to know the correct tikanga, but if you're a financial controller in the bowels of some other government department, then it's completely irrelevant.
21: The first station on Auckland's northwest busway opened today. The Westgate station's expected to carry about 1,000 passenger journeys a day, rising to 13,000 in the next 15 years. Once finished, the busway will connect Brigham Creek and the CBD. Transport Minister Chris Bishop says it's come in $19 million under budget and ahead of schedule. Sit down, guard dogs. New security drones are here to take your place. Skyguard from Red Badge is an autonomous drone that lives on site in its own secure docking station, running patrols and responding when an alarm is triggered anywhere on site. Red Badge General Sales Manager Ben Small says remote pilots can take control of the drone when needed.
24: In a situation where, say, an intruder's on site, they fly the drone over the person, they shine a spotlight on them and they can speak to them through an onboard speaker. If they leave the site, our pilots can then track the person or the vehicle for kilometres using the digital zoom of the drone.
21: That's news. In sport, All Blacks coach Dave Reddy's been offered food for thought from the final hit out before their rugby tests with South Africa. They strolled to a comfortable 50-19 win over the Bulls in Pretoria this morning. Man of the match, Anton Segner, among those who put up his hand for a test side. Reddy says there are some tough calls to make.
25: It certainly wasn't our test side tonight, so there'll be a number of changes, but there were some really good performances that will put pressure on us from a selection point of view, and nice to have 7 days to get over that.
21: The opening test against the Springboks is in Johannesburg next Sunday. A high-scoring game saw the Tasman Marco beat Counties Monaco 50 points to 35 in the NPC. The Marco sits seventh on the ladder. That's sport. I'm Joe Gilfillan.
0: The hits, Northland weather, cloudy skies and a few showers, possibly heavy. We've got sou'westers and 6 overnight. Tomorrow mainly fine, chance of an early shower with southerly winds, a top of 13. Mainly fine on Tuesday, chance of showers and 15.
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0: and PJ here. We hope you're having a wonderful weekend and calling your weirdos because coming back next week, am I a weirdo? This is where we find out things you do that you think you may be the only person that does this. 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
1: Plus, I'm ticking off another item from my 40 before 40 list. 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
14: In this update, Forrest and Bird says the government's proposed RMA changes are a defining choice for our nature and communities. It's warning the changes risk taking us down a path which further weakens protections for the environment. Acting General Counsel Mae Downing says the changes will shape the country for decades to come. She thinks they don't fully reflect what people want.
15: All New Zealanders want ecological safeguards in place, clean water, clean air, being able to visit their favourite recreational areas and feeling comfortable. They're not going to get trashed.
14: A state of emergency is still in place in Hawaii in response to Tropical Storm Lala. However, the hurricane has skirted Hawaii's Big Island without making landfall. Lala is now expected to gradually weaken after lashing the region with strong winds and drenching rain that flooded roads and turned rivers into raging torrents, and now not expected to make landfall. Porirua Mental Health and Addiction Support Services say drivers of poverty have worsened under this government. The Ministry of Social Development figures show 170,000 children were living in poverty in 2023 and 2024. That's 13% of our children, up from 11% 3 years earlier. Te Waka Waiora Chief Executive Carol Koha says pānau are simply coming under more pressure.
13: When housing, kai, power, transport and other essential costs compete for the same limited income, pānau have fewer choices and less ability to absorb those unexpected expenses.
14: An Auckland University paper outlines how companies such as Amazon and Google own essential digital infrastructure which millions of people depend on. The paper draws comparisons with the 19th century when corporations controlled three-quarters of US wealth and key infrastructure such as railways and oil. University of Auckland Professor Susan Watson notes that Elon Musk's control of a large portion of the world's wealth gives him a huge amount of influence. That's news. In sport, a Tasman Markor record for Kairan Toimoifalau in their 50-35 win over Counties Manukau in Pukekohe. The electric winger scored five tries, beating Tasman's record for the most tries in a game previously held by Macca Springer. He says he's happy his teammates are putting him into space.
16: I think a big part of Tasman rugby is the Markor work rate, so I think every time I step on this field and try to put my best foot forward for this team, and yeah, happy to get the win today.
14: Earlier, Southland beat Waikato 32-31 in Invercargill. The world number one golfer Scottie Scheffler has a two-shot lead after the third round of the PGA Tour's opening end-of-season playoffs tournament. Scheffler's posted a 2-under-par 68 to get to 13-under at the St. Jude Championship being played in Memphis. That's sport. I'm Joe Gilfillan.
17: The hits, Northland weather, cloudy skies and a few showers, possibly heavy. We've got sou'westers and 6 overnight. Tomorrow mainly fine, chance of an early shower with southerly winds, a top of 13. Mainly fine on Tuesday, chance of showers and 15.
0: 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And I don't want the world to see me. 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
1: No matter

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1: 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And it was the wrong address. 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
0: Back tomorrow on the Hits.
2: Taking it slowly. 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
1: Hey, this is Jen Noyd Moore. You're listening to my new song, Rodeo, on the Hits. This is a song about getting back into dating when you're 40. What?
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0: Side Up, Jono, Ben and Megan on the Hits.
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0: Jono, Ben and Megan, 6 to 10.

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13: In this update, older workers may be being hit hardest by a dip in wage growth. The latest Employment Hero Jobs report finds wages were down 0.1% month-on-month in July and 0.4% year-on-year. But for the 55 to 64-year-old age group, they were down 1.6% year-on-year. Employment Hero NZ General Manager Neil Webster says this is not reflected in wages for 18 to 24-year-olds. Theirs are up by nearly 2%.
14: It's definitely an employer's market. There's a lot of workers out there, so they seem to be giving opportunities to younger workers, and it's making a real wage squeeze on the older workers.
13: A partnership supporting New Zealand's most food insecure families, Meet the Need, a farmer-led non-profit, is passionate about ensuring all New Zealanders have access to nutritious protein. It's delivered more than 1.2 million meals to families throughout Agricultural Connections over the past year. General Manager Zelora Holden says there's more to it than just filling a food parcel.
15: It's about making sure that the quality and the nutrition is part of that and making sure that it's genuinely a nourishing meal for families.
13: Former Thames Coromandel Mayor Chris Lux has died after a two-year battle with cancer. The former Hauraki Federated Farmers Chairman, who was 75, won the mayoralty in 1998 and held the role for two terms. Mr. Lux's funeral will be held on Wednesday morning at Twentyman's in Thames. A gun buyback scheme has been agreed in Australia's New South Wales following the Bondi massacre. The Commonwealth and New South Wales governments will share the cost evenly. It follows other efforts in the state, including gun ownership limits, reclassifying some types of weapons, boosting background checks, and reducing firearms licenses from 5 years to two. Other states have yet to sign up, but Prime Minister Anthony Albanese says he hopes others will get on board.
16: They will make their own decisions under our federation system.
13: That's news. In sport, Bangladesh produced one of the great test cricket upsets, beating Australia by 9 wickets in Darwin. The Tigers chased down 57 to win on day four after skittling their hosts for 284. Spinner Mehdi Miraz took 5 second innings wickets and says they had to reset after losing the warm-up match.
17: It's a great opportunity for us in this condition. After a long time, we came here and there are very good team and there are world-class team. They have lots of good players and if we beat them, it would be great for our country and our cricket.
13: In NPC action, Southland beat Waikato 32-31 in Invercargill. The Tasman Marco beat Counties Monaco 50-35 in Pukekohe, with Kyron Toimofolo scoring 5 times to grab Tasman's record for the most tries in a game. That's sport. I'm Joe Gilfillan.
18: The Hits, Northland weather, cloudy skies and a few showers, possibly heavy. We've got sou'westers and 6 overnight. Tomorrow mainly fine, chance of an early shower with southerly winds, a top of 13. Mainly fine on Tuesday, chance of showers and 15.
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0: Yeah, my costume parade. Hopefully will be happening here on the Hits.
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10: In this update, a Porirua Family Support Service says the drivers of poverty go beyond the cost of living. Ministry of Social Development figures show 170,000 children lived in poverty in 2023 and 2024. That's 13% of our children. Te Waka Whaiora Chief Executive Carol Koha says financial pressures are a major contributor, but adds a lack of education creates many problems for families.
11: Education has to meet the needs of the tamariki, of the children, of those that are accessing it. As we know, education isn't always accessible or it does not meet the need of the people going to it.
10: Concerns from Forrest and Bird that the government's proposed RMA changes could take New Zealand down a path of environmental vulnerability. Acting General Counsel May Downing says under the planned changes, communities would bear unnecessary costs if they chose to protect nature. Ms. Downing says politicians are at a juncture.
12: They could work to genuinely improve the planning system or make changes that will make it easy to further degrade the environment.
10: Ms. Downing says it is a decision that will shape the country for decades to come. Taranaki police say two people have been charged with burglary and other offences after trying to skip a checkpoint at a stolen vehicle. It was part of a region-wide operation on Friday and last night, with dozens of tickets issued, cars impounded and 13 people charged with illegal driving. They say a 15-year-old driver has been referred to the youth court after also trying to evade a checkpoint. Our largest ever gathering of neurodiverse families has been underway in Tauranga today. Bay Court Theatre hosted the Epic Families Live event. About 500 families who have members with autism or ADHD rolled up. Bay Pediatrics Managing Director Freddie Bennett says it was a chance to hear from leading neurodiversity voices.
13: This is for every family because we believe that every child deserves to thrive.
10: That's news. In sport and NPC action, Southland beat Waikato 32-31 in Invercargill. The Tasman Marco beat Counties Manukau 50-35 in Pukekohe. Swimmer Erica Fairweather has capped off a strong campaign at the 2026 Pan Pacific Swimming Championships in California. She's won bronze in the women's 800 metres freestyle, her third medal at the event. Lewis Clairbert finished seventh in the 200 metres individual medley final. The Warriors women had their third loss of the NRLW season. They were beaten 30-22 by West Tigers in Sydney, despite equaling their hosts' five tries. Patricia Maliopo kicked just one of five conversion attempts. That's sport. I'm Joe Gilfillan.
14: The Hits, Northland weather, cloudy skies and a few showers, possibly heavy. We've got sou'westers and six overnight. Tomorrow mainly fine, chance of an early shower with southerly winds, a top of 13. Mainly fine on Tuesday, chance of showers and 15.
5: 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The Hits.

0: CJ here. We hope you're having a wonderful weekend and calling your weirdos, because coming back next week, am I a weirdo? This is where we find out things you do that you think you may be the only person that does this. 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

0: what you missed from Jono, Ben and Megan last week. On the
1: Hits. You were telling a hilarious story yesterday.
2: Yeah, so someone I was talking to, what didn't actually happen to him, but he was saying his friend used to live next to, I guess, a few flats around, you know, apartments around, and just over the fence, there was one that was a little bit sketchy. You know, sometimes loud noise, loud parties, things going on, all sorts of stuff.
1: My friend's living next door to one of those at the moment, but it's, it's entertaining. You know, it's a roller coaster. It's, you know, charismatic people. Never know what you're going to get from one day to the next.
2: But they were living in their flat, and they just sort of noticed, they kept thinking, I feel like we're missing items of clothing from time to time. Someone would go, have you seen such and such? And they'll go, no. And they're like, this keeps happening quite regularly. And then they realised one day after they put the washing outside that a few items had been taken.
3: Is easy to tell because there's a gap,
2: They're like, okay. And so they were like, well, maybe one of them plucked up the courage and was like, hey, I'll go over and I think I know where this is.
1: And that is a confident move to head over and accuse. Well, you don't want to be accusatory. But you get, even if you come across all passive and nice, they know what you're insinuating.
2: They did. They knocked on the door and went, have you seen, have you seen?
1: Just out of interest.
2: And the guy who opened the door was like, no, haven't seen any clothes like that. And the guy said, well, that's really interesting you say that because you're wearing my Leavers jersey from school, my rugby jersey, at the door with his name
3: Oh, my God.
1: That takes a level of confidence.
2: Doesn't it? That's what I thought. I was like, this is a huge level of confidence. Now, I don't know what happened from there on it. Like, I don't know. I'm guessing police maybe were called in, but then even the police, it's probably like,
1: what are you going to do, mate? You want your Leavers jersey back?
3: I guess that's what he figures, the guy wearing the jacket. If he's like, nah, like, what are you going to do? Wrestle him and peel it off his body?
1: I love how he's like literally just standing there as Exhibit A in the court trial. Not me, mate.
2: Not me. Just keep denying.
1: What was his response when he's like, you're wearing my jersey with my name on it?
2: Yeah, I don't know. Probably still, nah. Not me, mate. Not me. Did you know someone that turned up for a funeral?
1: They were having a funeral for his mother and they were waiting at the wake and the catering hadn't delivered the food. So they phoned the catering company. They're like, we delivered it. It was to this address and it was the wrong address. And they went around to the house and the person answered the door eating a sausage roll. And they were like,
2: same situation. Have you seen that?
1: And denied it. Stole the food or accepted the food. Didn't steal it, I guess.
2: You're right. It's accepted.
1: If it turned up on your doorstep, you're not saying no to a platter of mini quiches and sausage rolls.
3: Did they explain it's actually for...
1: Yeah, in the end, though, I think they got half the platter back. It had been an hour, so they'd made a little bit of a dent.
3: Do you want to eat it?
1: You don't know what it was intended for.
2: No, you'd be like, oh.
3: After they've eaten half of it, do you want to eat the rest?
1: Well, you got no other option, really, don't you? Jono, Ben and Megan.

0: What happened last week?
1: With Jono, Ben and Megan on the hits.
2: My wife has given me the ultimatum. Use them or lose them. They're taking up too much of the garage. So we've decided we're going to put on a parade. It's going to be the world's smallest and shortest parade. 27 metres is all we need to do to tick that box, to create history and to keep the costumes. Masterton is the place that it's agreed to have it. The mayor of Masterton, Bex Johnson, she's like, yeah, come down. We are permanently poised, ready to go.
3: Yep,
4: if you didn't know, that's Ben's hometown, so the hometown hero is coming back.
3: Yeah, Up the Guts parade really brings out the people, the smiles on the faces. One thing that did concern us about Bex was she did mention that the shortest parade was sold to her.
5: Masterton heard that you want to hold the shortest parade in the world. The shortest parade in the world. The shortest parade.
3: First we had heard of it.
2: Yeah, but that's fine. 27 metres is what we've decided on. That's all it needs to be.
3: It was producer Troy's selling point. But, you know, parades, a lot to organise.
2: Yeah.
3: You know, we've got costumes sorted. We need some local celebrities.
2: Oh, yeah.
3: Going to pull the numbers down.
2: No, not really. You know, I don't think it's... No.
3: Safety in numbers. If you get a whole bunch of average celebrities, they can kind of pull...
4: To make one A-lister?
3: Yeah, that's it. But she is certainly not one of those that we are referencing.
4: We have an A-lister. We have an A-lister on the phone.
3: We do. A big banger. A local personality. A big banger.
2: PJ from Maddie and PJ lives in Masterton. Great to have you on this morning.
6: Hey, word spreading. The lady who works at Binnen actually was talking about it to my mum yesterday. She said, I don't know if they were having me on, but I think they wanted to get me involved in the parade.
2: Anyone that's keen. We got a date. It's going to be next Friday. Around about 8 o'clock next Friday, the parade's going to start. It won't be long, too, so it'll be all done.
3: I don't know if you can hear the desperation in our voices, PJ. We'll take anyone. The local gang, biker gang.
6: I can hear it.
3: Anyone.
6: I can hear it.
4: Don't say we'll take anyone and then talk to her about coming along.
2: No, you're not selling
4: it to
2: her.
4: We're starting high.
2: Yeah.
3: We need a grand marshal, don't we, for the parade. PJ, local... Yeah. Masterton celebrity.
2: Works on the same station as us here at the Hits.
3: Would you do us the honour of grand marshalling Ben Boyce's parade?
6: Guys, I don't know how to break this to you. I've actually got the day off next Friday and I was going to spend some time with the family. Charlie's turning 4, so we've kind of got...
4: Oh my God! What a great thing to do on your fourth birthday
2: party! I'm sure you love parades and costumes, you know?
6: We've actually got all this stuff planned.
4: At 8 o'clock in the
2: 8
4: morning?
2: 8 o'clock in the morning.
6: Yes, we were going to go to Palmerston North for the day.
2: You can still go after
3: 8 o'clock in the morning.
6: But we like to beat the traffic, so we get on the road.
2: Traffic?
3: It's 27 metres, PJ. You'll be done in 30 seconds.
6: We've got some prior engagements over the hill.
3: We have never been to Masterton before. We'll probably never go again. We're coming once.
2: We're coming to your place. I mean, it was my place. Now it's your place.
6: Okay, so tell me about this Grand Marshal role. What do you want?
2: We'll talk more about that behind the scenes.
4: We'll get you a cute outfit.
6: Really?
4: We have Charlie Lollies. What do you want?
2: Right now, Paige,
6: honestly, the one day I'm taking off.
4: No.
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1: On the Hits.
2: A big donator of blood, Megan, is what we like about you. So why we said we'll definitely want to work with Megan.
3: Yeah, okay.
2: She's no, I'm not saying that sarcastically. You're doing a good service.
3: No, I was like, I've got in the little sheet that I'm going to talk about my blood donating, and Ben's like, oh, this is about Megan's blood. Well, I do like, in your defence, I do like to be like, I'm saving lives today.
4: The best rule, I think, of giving blood is you need to tell anyone. It's like running and stuff. You've got to tell people about it.
2: Yeah.
3: Not that I'm chill about it.
4: No, but it's awesome that you are doing it, and more people should do it. So I really do appreciate the fact that you take the time to do it and you are helping out people. And they've done a wonderful thing for you because they've made it into a competition with an app.
3: Yeah, exactly.
4: And as soon as they make it a competition, you're like, oh, I can keep going. I can,
3: Because my dad donated like 70 times, but he really wanted to get to the Hundy Club. And he never did, so I was like, I'm going to do it. I'm going to get in the Hundy Club.
2: I am concerned about your health, though, because eventually you're going to wander around like a juice box that's been sucked. just like clinging on to any energy. We'll have to carry around like Weekend at Bernie's. Yeah. It's all right, she's nearly at the 100 Club.
3: Well, I donate plasma because you can do it every 2 weeks. But that day that I do it, I am like a bit of a zombie. And my husband's always like, oh, she's donating blood again. She's going to be like, I can't do anything.
2: He fainted, didn't he, when you took him along?
3: Yeah, so rich from him, he can't do it because he's a wimp and he passes out.
4: He did it once, didn't he?
3: He only donated 70 mils and then they had to tip the chair backwards and take it out. They're like, sorry, we can't continue. They were so worried about him and I was like slapping my leg laughing. So he hasn't been back.
2: Traumatic experience for him.
3: It's not for everyone. But yesterday I was going around, I said to Andrew, I was like, remember, I'm going to be late because I'm saving lives. I left here and I was like, guys, I'm saving lives.
2: Send a company-wide email out.
3: Yeah, I'm not chill about it. So I went there and usually you donate blood and they have like a great snack station. So afterwards you can get like, there's chocolate biscuits, like there's all kinds of things. But I usually get it afterwards and I was like, I'm going to be prepared. Mm. I'm going to make myself a little snack plate because then when I'm donating plasma, it takes a little bit longer to do plasma. I'm going to watch my Netflix and eat my snacks. I had it all sussed.
2: To be honest, is it less about the blood and more about just sitting in a lazy boy eating snacks and watching Netflix?
3: I mean, that's a bonus.
2: Instead of going home and having to do jobs.
4: And you get a good, on you for doing
3: it.
4: It's so good.
3: And they're like, do you want to be reclined? I'm like, yes. Yes, I do. So I had my snack plate. I had like an assortment of nuts. I made myself like a flat white. I had some like cheese and cracker. Like it was
2: what
3: lovely.
2: Is this place?
3: I know. Am I selling
4: it?
3: Mums, you need to do this. And so you go on for like a pre-check where they check up on like, are you on any new medication? Have you had a cold or cough or anything recently? Just to make sure you're all right to donate. So I had my coffee, my snacks, everything ready. And I'm like going through everything. And she's like, oh, you said you're on new medication. I was like, oh, I'm off it. It was just the steroids for my asthma.
2: Yeah. Volatile on steroids.
3: 5 days.
2: Yeah.
3: Steroids. I'm off it. I'm better. I'm good. So I can breathe. And she was like, oh, no, you can't donate for 4 weeks after that.
4: Oh.
2: So hold on. The whole point of the last 3 minutes and 45 seconds talking about donating blood. You didn't donate a drop of blood? Am I getting this right?
3: What I did yesterday was tell everyone that I was saving lives, eat snacks from the people who actually are saving lives. I had the coffee, I had the snacks. And
4: didn't get to do it.
3: I didn't get to do it. And she was like, I was really disappointed. She's like, oh, that's okay. You can go sit on the lounge and finish your snacks.
2: They're like, thanks for eating all our lunch, though.
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14: Good morning, I'm Megan Pappas. The ACT Party's plan to reset the public service is being slammed as taking the country backwards with proposals to scrap good employer rules. David Seymour says the best person should get the job regardless of race. The PSA's Fleur Fitzsimmons says the public service should reflect the community it serves.
15: And that means we need to make extra effort to ensure that Māori are represented, that people with disabilities have their needs met.
14: Erica Stanford says there are no hard feelings towards fellow MP Nicola Gregg, who said she's a good friend but not a Prime Minister. Stanford is standing by Chris Luxon and denies having any role in last week's leadership challenge.
16: I've spoken to her twice, I've visited her electorate since, and we had a good laugh about it.
14: Flu cases are surging with hospitalisations doubling in a week and emergency departments pushed at capacity. GPs are urging sick people to stay home. And a week of high fashion and catwalks return to Shed 10 on Auckland's waterfront. Big names like Juliet Hogan and Karen Walker are joining new labels as New Zealand Fashion Week returns after being revived last year. And in sport, Erica Fairweather has capped her Pan Pacific Swimming Championships campaign in California with bronze in the 800 metres freestyle. That's her third medal at the meet after nabbing the same colour in the 400 and 200 metre disciplines. And the Dragons have offered a glimpse of a brighter future despite being odds on to finish 17th and last this NRL league season. They beat the Tigers 24-22 to wrap round 24. The Warriors sit third with 3 weeks of the regular season remaining. That is news and sports. 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
4: The Hats, Northland weather mainly fine, but the odd early morning shower. We've got southerly winds, 13 the high, 7 is the low. Tomorrow mainly fine, chance of a shower in the morning with sou'westers and 15. Fine and sunny on Wednesday with southerly winds and 14.
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16: Go!
0: Jono, Ben and Megan.
16: On the Hats.
17: Good morning, Monday morning. Jono, Ben and Megan back with you on the Hits. Hope you had a great weekend.
18: Well, powerful week for the program. Really productive week. We're heading to Masterton. Costume parades are happening.
17: I know. It's
18: lots to organise. Yeah. I'm doing none of it. It's all on producer Troy.
17: Yeah, a lot to organise. We'll get into that next.

0: Slinker Park, here on the hits. Johnny, Ben and Megan, hope you had a great weekend. It's 6:05, meant to be very cold. Picking around about -9 in some areas of the South Island this morning. So,
1: yeah, you can feel a little bite in the air, can't you? What are the conditions like in Masterton? Parade? Are they parade-friendly conditions for Friday morning? We're taking Ben's costume collection back to his hometown. And
2: I did look last week, and it said it was going to be sunny.
1: Oh, great. That's what we want.
0: What I'm worried about now, too, I know producer Troy is doing a wonderful job of admin, but I, over the weekend, had to bring in some costumes just to get the ball rolling of things. Three massive bags of costumes. That was 36
1: costumes.
0: Are those
1: them out there?
2: Oh, is that what that is?
0: Yeah, 36 costumes.
2: I thought it was
0: a bit of a
2: rags
0: checklist
2: for the
0: as well.
2: Bin.
0: But that's only 36 costumes. Oh, it does look like clothing bin stuff as well. So I'm like, how many costumes do we need? Like, how many are going to get into the parade?
1: Well, what you're comfortable with, you know, which part of your collection you're willing to put on display.
0: Well, these are ones I've gone, okay, let's put some of these on display, but are we going to get enough people to fill those? Do we want, is 36 enough? Do you want to go more to 50 people? Are they going to turn out? I don't know. There's a lot. It's like having a party and not worrying about people showing up.
2: Question.
0: Yeah.
2: So that's 36. Yeah. How much of a dent did that leave in your garage?
0: Nothing, really.
2: So you're trying to tell us you've got 150.
0: Probably,
2: that's supposedly almost a third of what you've got.
0: Oh, yeah, but there's...
2: You're lying.
1: But that's not carry-on luggage either.
0: It's got to be split up between us. We're like some sort of... You guys are going to be costume mules this week.
1: And then we've got to transport ourselves from Palmerston North to Masterton too. That's a lot of luggage we're carrying there.
0: I know.
2: Logistics. We're not wearing costumes en route, eh?
0: No.
1: We might have to. You know how some people put on 10 layers of clothes just to get the old carry-on down?
0: Yeah, so, I mean, Masterton, great that we're going there. It's going to be awesome, but the logistics is...
1: The reality's kicking
0: in. You see why
1: in.
0: Big artists don't come to New Zealand?
2: Ben's already.
0: You know, we're like, Taylor Swift come to New Zealand. She's like, I've got to bring a whole,
1: all her costumes from the Eras tour.
0: Yeah.
1: You do.
0: It's a lot of admin.
2: It doesn't really, like... It doesn't really matter if no one turns up, because the point is we physically do the parade so that you can keep your costumes.
0: True. This AI.
1: The thing is, you don't want the balance off. You can't have more people in a parade than watching the parade.
0: I know.
1: You need to have more spectators than participants.
2: That's true.
1: Otherwise, is it a parade?
0: Yeah.
1: It's just a group of people standing around. And it's the world's shortest parade too, which we've found. 27 metres we need to go.
0: So it's not going to be much, really. But it'll be fun.
1: High impact.
0: Yeah, high impact.
2: Way to sell it for the people to come along. It's not going to be much.
0: Oh, no, come on, Dad. We'll get producer Troy's been organising all sorts. He's talking about having hot drink carts and all sorts, you know.
1: Magnificent.
0: Candy floss? You want candy floss? That might be happening. I don't know.
1: He's been in intense negotiations with all the local vendors in Masterton to get them down there.
0: All three of them.
1: It's going to be an absolute bonanza.
0: It's going to be fun. Whatever happens, it's going to be fun. It's one of those ones, you know, that we haven't... Yeah, you know, like, we don't know what's going to happen. Mm. So that's going to, we just have to roll with it, you know?
1: We'll keep you updated throughout the week on that one. The New Zealand Herald Daily Quiz, Monday morning. I'm feeling 30% dumber than I was on Friday.
0: We'll see how we go next.
3: Jono, Ben and Megan, cheers to Neon. 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
3: Jono, Ben and Megan.
0: Monday morning, New Zealand Herald Daily Quiz. We're going to get into that shortly.
1: Try and strive to get 10 out of 10 every morning. You know how it works if you listen. We've got wonderful Wendy and Fiona. They help us out. I think there's basically only five people who participate in this quiz every morning. We're doing it for them.
0: Yeah, we'll do it next after Teddy Sims on the Hits.

0: Teddy Swims, you're on the hits. Jono, Ben and Megan on your Monday morning at 6:15.
1: Quiz Queen, producer Grace, lovely to see you. How's the weekend, mate?
2: Good. I didn't do. I went on my first double date, guys.
1: Oh,
2: ever?
1: Really? Ever. Where'd you go?
2: We went to a lovely Italian restaurant.
1: Did you sit? What were the positions on the table?
2: It was like a small table, so we were like each on an edge. So everyone was like beside everyone. It wasn't like facing each other.
0: Oh,
2: everyone
0: yeah.
2: was kind of like beside everyone. If that makes
1: sense.
2: I
1: know what you're saying. Yeah. I'm always wondering if you go two of the. On, you know what I'm saying? Do you sit by your partner or do you sit on the other side of the table with the other guests?
3: Sit by your partner.
1: You guys have got a weird seating arrangement when you go out, you and Andrew.
3: If there's a four-seater, we sit side by side rather than across.
0: Gotcha.
1: Even if there's no one else at the table.
3: Yeah. It's quite good, actually. You get the same view, you know?
1: Yeah.
0: Right.
1: Good so, fondling. Good fondling.
3: Well, no, like, for people watching and stuff.
0: Okay.
3: I don't know. Whatever.
1: Looks like you're just waiting for another couple to turn up.
0: It does.
1: All right. Question one. Herald Daily Quiz.
2: Who directed the 1998 comedy drama film The Truman Show? Was it Andrew Niccol, Ron Howard, or Peter Weir? W-E-I-R.
0: Good movie there. Was it Ron Howard? I don't know.
1: He was from Happy Days, wasn't
0: happy
1: he?
0: Happy Days, yeah. And he just, I don't actually.
1: Monday, Tuesday, Happy Days.
3: I don't know. I don't think it. I thought it was Peter Weir.
0: Okay. Yeah, I don't know actually who directed that one. Yeah.
3: Peter
1: Weir?
0: Okay.
2: We locking in Peter?
1: Yeah.
2: Because Peter is correct.
0: Oh, nice.
3: God. Yeah, sometimes I say things and then I back out.
1: That's a movie you should see, Grace.
0: Yeah, have you seen it?
2: Yes, I've seen
0: it. My kids really like that one.
2: Unfortunately, I knew the spoiler before, not spoiling it, but I knew what happened before going in. Like, I knew.
3: Yeah. I don't know if I've ever watched it.
0: It's pretty good. Yeah.
3: I know the concept.
0: Oh, you know the concept, yeah.
1: I appreciate that you know the director, but you haven't.
3: Yeah.
2: Okay, question number two. Adventurous heroine Lara Croft is the iconic face of what popular video game
3: Tomb
2: franchise?
3: Raider.
2: That is correct. Question number three, and I'll let you guys use a calculator for this because it is early. What is the average of the numbers 1, 10, and 100? Is it 55, 41, or 37?
0: Average.
2: So you can't Google it, but I'll let you whip out a calculator.
0: What?
2: So it's the average of the numbers 1, 10, and 100. Is it 55, 41, or 37? Can Megan work it out in her brain?
0: It is
3: 41.
0: No, it's early in the morning. My brain's not working.
1: You can lifeline it.
0: Should lifeline it. Yeah, there's no harm in lifelining it.
1: No shame in it.
0: Yeah.
1: What are the options? Sorry, Grace.
2: 41, 37, and 55.
1: What's coming through on the text there?
0: 37 to come through?
2: 37 is correct.
0: Ah, thank you.
1: Thank you.
3: I don't even know.
1: Monday morning maths.
2: Do you guys know what an average is?
3: I know what it is, but I don't know how to work it out on the calculator.
2: You plus all the numbers together, so 1 plus 10... plus 100, and then you divide it by the amount, so by 3.
0: Okay.
2: So 111 divided by 3 is 37.
1: Okay. Ben's saying, okay, he still doesn't get it.
0: I get that part of it.
3: The
0: now,
3: only
0: but,
3: thing I know how to do on a calculator is minus percentages for sales.
1: What about boobs? Can you do that on the calculator?
3: And boob list.
0: And shell?

0: Drex Project 660, you're on the hits. John Ben and Megan, 622. Hope you had a good weekend. All Blacks, good win. And South Africa ahead of the test. The Warriors, another good win.
1: That incredible? Yeah. So, where is that? Second on the table?
0: Well, second equal, but I think third when you look at points differential at the moment. So
1: we get a home final?
0: I think a first top two, I think, do. So we're kind of 3 weeks to go, so it's all on from here.
2: We had to get over 43 points to get the home final, didn't we?
0: To be ahead of the Panthers. We got close to that.
1: 40, wasn't it?
0: Not far off it. So, yeah, who knows?
1: Not good for Luke Metcalf hamstrings.
0: Luke Metcalf's hamstring. Yeah, you're right. Not his calf, his hamstring, yeah. Oh, that was horrible. That's seeing him just come back, playing awesome, and then injure himself just kicking a goal.
1: Sport can be brutal.
0: Yeah, sucks.
1: Can it? All right, you'd know that for pulling your ACL, Megan.
0: Yeah.
2: Tearing it. Out of the game.
0: You're out of the game too,
2: aren't you? That's the reason why I wasn't a silver fern.
0: Yeah, that's right.
2: Only reason.
1: We are stalled on the Herald Daily Quiz. There was a Bill Clinton question there, Grace.
3: Yes, question number four. What was former US President Bill Clinton's original surname? Was it Blythe, Blunt or Bunton?
1: Somewhere along the 25 years of just nonsense of radio, I think I've heard Blythe somewhere. I don't know why.
0: Okay. Oh, I'll go with it. I didn't even know he changed his.
2: Wanted it to be Blunt.
3: I wanted it to be Blunt too, but Blythe is correct, Jono.
1: What was the reason for the rebrand? Have you had a Goog?
0: No.
1: We'll look into that. We'll get on to the next question.
3: Question number five. A female fox is known as a vixen, but what is a male fox known as? A vandal, a dog, or a brier?
1: Is it a vandal?
2: A vandal, I thought.
1: I don't know. Maybe vixen and vandal we've heard as a saying, but it might not necessarily mean. What were the other options, sorry, mate?
3: A dog and a brer.
1: Dog?
2: Yeah, all men are dogs.
3: Are we looking at dog?
1: Yeah.
3: Dog is correct.
1: Do they know dogs are already a thing?
0: No. Doing some digging on Bill Clinton. Changed his last name. So his real father sadly died 3 months before his birth. His mother ended up remarrying. He was brought up by a guy whose last name was Clinton in the new family home. They also had another kid, and he wanted to share the same name as his stepdad, who brought him up, and his stepbrother as well. So his half-brother.
1: Touching.
0: Sorry, yeah. So he decided to, take the name. I guess his mum took on that name as well, so there you go.
1: Oh, thank you, Ben. Thorough research.
0: Yeah, no, sorry. I didn't hear any of the dog-related questions.
1: We made it through.
0: Well done to you guys.
3: Okay, question six. In what year did the famous London Eye first open to the public? Was it 2000, 2001, or 1999?
0: Wasn't it around

0: The millennium? Yeah, 2000?
1: So 1999.
0: Oh, okay, well, maybe, yeah, I knew it was for that, so maybe it was.
1: Well,
2: did they just build it for the millennium?
0: They were meant to, and then they decided, I went on it the last year, and then they were like, oh, and they decided to keep it, but I don't know exactly, they didn't say, yeah.
1: Well, if they built it for the millennium, wouldn't it be in 1999?
3: So it's the first open to the public, yeah.
2: Let's go 99 if that's what you're feeling.
1: Or does it open on New Year's Day on 2000?
2: You'd want to get some lead in time to make sure there's no accidents, you know, the whole thing's running correctly.
0: There's quite a lot to go on. It's like a massive Ferris wheel, isn't it? But a bit more.
2: You don't want to debut it.
0: Okay, we'll go with you, Megan. 99 then, if you want.
3: Is incorrect. It's 2000.
0: No, it's 2000.
3: Did you open it
0: for the millennium?
3: For the millennium. Open
0: the test rides were in 99, though, Megan, weren't they?
1: Yeah.
3: For the public.
0: Yeah.
2: Yeah. Well, thank you, Grace.
3: 5 out of 10.
2: Oh, jeez.
1: Wow, thanks for pointing that out.
2: What I spent a large part of the weekend doing. And I just want to chuck it out there and go, why are we doing this as a species?
0: All right. We'll find out what it is next.
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1: Good morning, I'm Megan Peppers. The Opportunity Party wants to crack down on political lobbying, but there are concerns over how the policy would work. Te Pāti Māori is betting on candidate votes, pledging to contest all seven Māori seats. Hospitals are dusting off some pandemic-era measures as flu cases surge, with hospitalisations doubling in just a week. And the unbeaten All Blacks have begun strategising for their first test against the Springboks this weekend.
17: The hats, Northland weather mainly fine, but the odd early morning shower. We've got southerly winds, 13 the high, 7 is the low. Tomorrow mainly fine, chance of a shower in the morning with sou'westers and 15. Fine and sunny on Wednesday with southerly winds and 14.
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0: 6:31 Monday morning, Jono, Ben and Megan with you.
2: I did the same thing to probably five or six different items around the household over the weekend, and I want to put a stake in the ground and go, enough's enough, okay? We need to stop with this.
0: All right, what's the madness he's talking about? We'll find out next on the hats.

0: You're on the hits, Jono Ben and Megan, 6:34 on your Monday. Ian McKellen, who was Gandalf in Lord of the Rings, dining over the weekend.
1: Oh, jeez, Ben.
0: What?
1: You said dining.
0: Oh, jeez, I didn't go dining.
1: I was like hanging out for the news. You're like, Sir Ian McKellen, dining.
0: Oh, sorry. I was having dinner over the weekend.
2: Still breathing and living.
0: In Christchurch, which is nice to see.
1: Oh, about just say he was in Christchurch.
0: I didn't feel like I really like slowed down or made it somber. But anyway, I'm sorry, Megan, if that rattled you.
1: I thought he'd left us.
2: Too much. Well, what's he doing? Is he filming here? Is he?
0: Troy,
1: what's that?
0: At first he was dead against it, Megan, but
1: what's the Lord of the Rings thing called?
0: Yeah.
2: Hunt for Gollum.
0: They are filming that around the country.
1: Andy Serkis is here.
0: Yeah, it's pretty exciting. Getting the band back together again, so it's cool.
2: Yeah, it's great. Well, Sir Ian McKellen was dining in Christchurch. I had a prolific weekend. Just stuff had backed up. You know when house admin backs up? Like a mountain of washing. So we were just pumping through the washing. Now there's just a mountain of clothes sitting on the spare bed, you know, to get through. But anyway, just washing stuff all weekend. Washing cars, washing fences, washing clothes. Why do we wash so much? Why do we have to wash so much? Who invented washing stuff?
0: Well, yeah.
2: Okay, I mean, the washing I'll take. Yeah. But, you know, the other stuff that builds up that you feel obligated to wash.
0: Right.
2: Yeah. How often are you washing your car?
1: Once a year.
2: Do you do once a year?
1: Yeah, pretty much.
2: Really?
1: Yeah.
2: Do you just take it through the car wash?
1: Well, I just get annoyed. No, I wash it by, because I get my toothbrush. I fine toothbrush it.
2: No wonder it takes so long.
0: Oh, yeah.
1: But it's because you wash it and then it gets dirty like the
0: next
1: day.
0: The outside feels like in some cases doesn't really need to, you know. Because, you know, you drive out in the rain and do the thing, it feels like inside annoys me from time to time for that gets messy. But
1: you've got a blue car. Yeah. Does that cover up the, because like funnily enough, white cars actually do okay with being dirty.
0: Oh, really?
1: Black cars are the worst, but how does blue feel?
0: It's okay. Yeah, it's just okay.
2: Holds its own.
0: Yeah, holds it on. I mean, I don't take it four wheel driving or anything like that, so it just drives around, you know, so it doesn't really see too much action.
2: I don't think anyone was worried you were taking it four wheel driving.
0: But maybe if I was doing that, I'd be weakly out there, you know, outside of it.
2: I saw a car over the weekend drive. It was a white car. Head to toe covered in bird excrement. All over the windows and everything.
1: Doesn't that erode your paint?
2: I don't know. This bird had a vendetta against their car. And like, even they're obviously parking under a tree somewhere.
0: Yeah.
1: Yeah.
0: It's just like a target practice, I guess, for the birds. Yeah. I mean, you don't blame them, right?
2: Sometimes you do wonder if it's a game for them, don't you?
1: Yeah.
2: Because there's a wood pigeon that sits outside our house, and they got real sticky, you know, real. It really sticks to the paintwork too, and every time it's like boom bonnet, it's like bullseye, just as you're waiting to pull in. They've got a good aim though. So if you were to pick your favourite chore out of the entire household, what would be your if you're like, I don't mind doing it. It's not that you're like thrilled to do it, but if you're like, if I'm gonna pretend like I'm doing something and contributing.
0: Maybe so. I guess going to the supermarket's probably a chore in some ways. That's probably my favourite thing to do.
1: Out of all those,
0: because you're out about. I don't like doing it online. I like going out and about, getting stuff done,
2: getting some mushies.
0: It feels like I'm doing that. I like that.
2: So you're the supermarket guy.
0: Definitely. Yeah.
2: I don't mind doing that, except I always forget stuff. And then I say, oh, they're out of stock. And she's like,
1: you don't write a list?
2: No, I do write a list, but then sometimes I'm in a flurry at the supermarket just trying to get it done, you know? What's your favourite chore?
1: Ironing or cleaning windows because of my fancy wee tool thing.
2: Oh, you got the Karcher.
1: Yeah.
2: Okay, 0800 the hits. Lock it in. Well, the one chore you can bear. 4487 on the text. We'll get these calls on next, shall
0: we? There's the hits.
3: Jono, Ben and Megan. Cheers to Neon. You can now share your favourite shows with shared watch lists on Neon.
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0: It is a Monday morning, Jono, Ben and Megan. We're talking favourite chores, 4487. And before 7 o'clock this morning, the Waikato, if you're living around there, you could win some supermarket vouchers, umbrellas and Dilmah tea if you can find our umbrellas.
2: Yeah, if you head to the Hits Breakfast on Instagram, just check the story. There's a clue as to where the umbrellas are hidden in the Waikato.
0: We'll tell you more before 7 on the Hits.

0: You're on the Hats, Jono, Ben and Megan, 6:44 on your Monday morning.
1: Yeah, chucked it out there. Your favourite chore, that's right. Monday morning, up the guts, phone a topic. Will anyone phone through in the 6 o'clock hour? Aaron.
2: G'day, mate.
1: You legend. Welcome to the show. Just spent 2 days, it felt like, just washing stuff. Washing all sorts of different items around the house, and then halfway through washing stuff, I was like, who invented washing stuff?
3: But then technically, maybe, you're spring cleaning. We're only 2 weeks away from spring.
1: Oh, that's all. Thanks, Megan. Yeah.
3: Yeah.
1: It didn't feel like it at the time, but that's maybe a great positive outlook I should have had. But Aaron, what's the one chore you can bear in the house, mate?
2: Well, I know it's a bit of a nightmare, and I always try and put it off until like 6 a.m. on a Saturday and Sunday morning, but I just have to sit down on the couch for 4 hours and watch the PGA Tour.
0: That's a chore. That's a chore, but you're getting through it. You're getting
2: it's
0: it for
2: an absolute chore. You know, I look out there and I see my wife hanging out the washing, and I actually attempt to get out there and help her, and then I think to myself, no, she's actually doing such a great job. I'll just leave her to it. A little bit like the lawns. She gets home a little bit earlier. She mows the lawns, and I'll sit there on the couch and I'll think to myself, I should get her a glass of water. So I do that. She's just an amazing lady, I tell you.
1: So, I mean, for watching golf could be a chore too. I mean, Megan, you wouldn't want to sit down for 4 hours and watch golf, would you?
3: God, no.
2: You know what? It can be an absolute nightmare, especially when Foxy's in the Open Championship in the final round. And it's just like,
1: you've got to see it through to the end.
2: You've got to. You absolutely have to.
1: It's the one sport you've got beef with, Megan, golf.
3: Oh, it's just boring. It's just...
2: Not a fan, Megan?
3: No. Do you know what? That's great, though, because I would rather hang out the washing, Aaron, than watch the PGA Tour. So you sit on that couch, babe.
1: You've done your relationship.
2: I probably would, too, if I had to watch netball, but, you know.
1: Hey, thank you, Aaron. Appreciate your call. Vacuuming's come through as a big satisfying task on the text 4487. I love water blasting.
0: Okay.
1: Reads this text, but... the thrill of water blasting wears off pretty quickly.
0: Oh, I'm 30 seconds a minute for me for water blasting. I love it. That first minute, and then after that, I'm like, I always want to grab. It's like a kid with a toy. You're like, oh, that looks fun. And then you get it off someone, and you're like, okay, I'm done now.
1: And then you realise how much blasting is required.
0: Yeah,
1: you're right.
0: There's a lot.
3: You need a job that's got instant gratification. You can see, like, the crinkles out of the clothes or the moss off the ground.
1: Yeah.
0: Someone's saying packing the dishwasher because it's almost like playing Tetris. It's quite fun. Yeah. Someone also said backing the dishwasher, but I think that's also... Oh, yeah, get on the dishwasher. That's a fun job.
1: Keep it up. Good placement there. Top tier. Okay, next, your chance to win. We've got a $250 supermarket voucher and a whole load of free tea thanks to Dilmah.
0: Yeah, where in the country is it? Well, it's the Waikato, and we've been trying to work it out from the clue. Megan, you think you've got it. We'll have more on that next in the Hits.

0: Shaboozy, you're on the hits. Jono, Ben and Megan, 10 minutes away from 7 o'clock.
1: Jono, Ben and Megan's Trust Test with Dilmah.
0: Dilmah have been voted New Zealand's most trusted tea brand for 11 years running, so we're putting Kiwis' trust to the test. We've got these really cool Dilmah elephant umbrellas with pretty elephants all over it, and we're putting them around the country. Five umbrellas in a different region each morning. There's a little note saying call us on 0800 The Hits before 10 o'clock to claim your prize, and it's a great prize. That one, a Dilmah tea prize pack. You keep the umbrella and $200 to spend at Woolworths.
2: Just if you want to know the connection between tea and elephants, Dilmah actually big supporter of the elephants in Sri Lanka. They got a sanctuary where they look. I mean, who doesn't love an elephant?
0: Yeah.
2: Who doesn't? Maybe the poachers? Maybe they should love elephants.
0: Yeah.
2: And that's the reason there's elephants emblazoned all over the umbrellas on Friday. We recklessly left five umbrellas in Tauranga, actually at the Mount in Daniela. Our Italian correspondent, coincidentally, was first on the scene.
3: Buongiorno, I'm so unbelievable. I never win nothing, ever. And my husband this morning dragged me out of bed.
2: He dragged you out of bed.
0: Different.
2: So she was stoked. So today, where are they?
0: Yeah, the Waikato. Now, we put a picture up on the Hits Instagram breakfast. And we were trying to work it out. We're like, where in the Waikato is this?
4: But to the left of that picture, just right in the corner, is a sign. It's like, I think it's one of those fire safety signs, and it's got the location written on it.
0: Well, we were trying to scramble to work it out, but Megan, you did well, and someone's already caught up. I think they found an umbrella already.
2: Yeah, which is always dangerous too, because we said to Troy, who's dropped the umbrellas? And he's like, I don't know. He's like, have we got a contact? He's like, I don't know. So we really are trusting you in the community to pull through with this campaign. And Joanna, a happy new year to you.
5: Happy New Year.
2: Whereabouts are you at the moment, Joanna?
5: Walking around the Hamilton Lake.
0: Oh, right. And you stumbled across one of the Dilmah umbrellas.
5: I didn't stumble. Some lovely gentleman who walks the lake every morning sent me these umbrellas under the tree. So I kept my eyes out and found it under the tree.
0: Oh, wow. So this gentleman, did he have an umbrella as well? Or just
5: he had an umbrella, yes.
0: Oh, so he could have called us. He hasn't called us.
5: He could have called you, but he told me and I called you.
2: Oh, you bloody snaked the Good Samaritan. Love it.
0: He gets to keep the umbrella, though. That's a nice umbrella. And you get the umbrella, Dilmah Tea prize pack, and $200 at Woolworths.
5: Woo! Thank you. What a wonderful Monday.
2: Is it what? Now, are you a Hits listener or are you just an innocent commuter making their way around a lake?
5: Oh, I'm an innocent commuter making my way, but I also do listen to Hits when I'm in the car.
2: Oh, that's good. Well, you're obligated now to listen to it for the rest of your life, Joanna. It's... been an absolute. You're always heading out for a walk in the morning around the lake, are you?
5: This is my regular, yes.
2: How big is that lake?
5: What a bonus day today.
0: Yeah.
4: Is it? Do you go out even when it's raining?
5: Pretty much. Put an umbrella up and keep going.
0: Yeah. Well, now you got the umbrella. You're good to go.
2: Hey, good on you, Joanna. I didn't even realise Hamilton had a lake, and then Ben reminded me, he's like, oh, no, we filmed a whole thing there.
0: I think we did Waka Armour in the lake. Yeah.
2: It was a wonderful day.
4: It's right in the city.
2: Yeah.
0: It's quite a big lake.
2: It's a good lake.
4: Memorable.
2: That's a good sport, Waka Armour.
0: Yeah, it is.
2: Hey, well, there we go. Back tomorrow.
0: Yeah, another location in the country to find out if they're trustworthy. Waikato, super trustworthy.
2: It's always good to, you start the campaign, you wrap it up in the same break.
0: Oh, yeah. I didn't expect that. Hey, after 7 o'clock, we're putting on a parade this week to save my costumes. We're doing it in Masterton, and we want to know, have you been to some of the world's biggest parades? We need some help, some advice for our parade next on the Hits.
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4: Good morning, I'm Megan Peppers. A helicopter pilot who helped rescue people during the 2019 Whakaari White Island eruption says those with critical injuries were effectively abandoned by the official emergency response. In his new book, Mark Law claims private pilots stepped in to save 12 people after being told rescue services wouldn't be coming to save them. Hospitals are feeling the strain as flu cases surge, with admissions doubling in a week and emergency departments overflowing. Luke Bradford from the Royal College of GPs is urging people to stay home if they're sick.
16: Do ring in and ask for help if you're feeling unwell. But in the meantime, stay home, avoid spreading it. And if you have those, the shortness of breath, or chest pain or any of the worrying symptoms, then make sure you are seen by a health professional.
4: The push for a gondola to fix Queenstown's congestion is picking up speed, with the cable car plan now in the fast track process. But Ross Copeland from Southern Infrastructure says it won't solve every problem, and the town's buses and ferries need improving too. New Zealand Fashion Week is back at Auckland's Shed 10, bringing big names like Karen Walker and Zambezi alongside emerging talent. Organiser Liam Taylor says this year's event will continue to focus on fashion, fans and consumers.
17: The feedback last year was phenomenal, both from consumers and designers, around how that was a real game changer for the event.
4: And in sport, Black Caps Mitchell Satner and Finn Allen are playing for the Trent Rockets against the Manchester Super Giants in the final of the 100 cricket competition at Lords. Allen made 15 off 13 balls and Satner finished 20 out, not out from 16 deliveries as part of the Rockets' 158 for 8. And Erica Fairweather has capped her Pan Pacific Swimming Champs campaign in California with a third bronze, this time in the 800 metres freestyle. That is news and sports. 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
18: The Hats, Northland weather mainly fine, but the odd early morning shower. We've got southerly winds, 13 the high, 7 is the low. Tomorrow mainly fine, chance of a shower in the morning with sou'westers and 15. Fine and sunny on Wednesday with southerly winds and 14.
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7: On the Hits.
0: Good morning, it is a Monday morning. John, a bit of Megan, a cold one right around the country, talking in the negatives in the South Island again.
2: That's what we want to hear on a Monday morning, yeah. Ben. That's the attitude. Start line of the week, and really excited. It's a huge week for our program. Off to Masterton for a parade.
0: Yeah, a lot to organise in a couple of days, and we need some help if you've been to some of the world's biggest parades. We'll get to that next, but right now, great trivia Monday. It is the Hits.
19: One shot. One opportunity to seize everything you ever wanted. One moment that you capture it.

0: Lovely inspiration there.
1: Yeah, it's a great inspiration for the start of your week. It's Eminem, it is the hits. John, Ben and Megan, 7:05, Monday morning. We want to save my costumes.
2: Great inspiration for our parade.
1: Yeah, we're putting
0: you
1: on a parade.
0: You can do anything you put your mind to. Eminem told you.
1: Putting on a parade this week to use my costumes so I can keep them in the garage after my wife had enough of them, taking up space. She's like, use them or lose them, and we're using them this week. I brought in a whole lot, and we're going to Masterton. Masterton's come on board, and where the old town hall was in Masterton, that's where the parade's going to be happening around about 8 o'clock on Friday morning this week.
0: Where's the town hall now?
1: Earthquake risk, earthquake damage and stuff, so unfortunately. It was a beautiful old building. I think I remember getting dragged along there to watch It's in the Bag as a kid.
0: Oh, did that come to your town, the TV show?
1: That was the biggest thing that happened to Masterton, yeah. So
0: was it in the bag?
1: Sometimes it was, and sometimes it wasn't. Someone we knew won a washing machine and dryer, and it was the talk of the town. I remember they got the...
2: I vaguely got the theme song in my head. Yeah. What is it? Is that it?
1: Yeah, I think it was.
0: Selwyn too good.
1: Yeah, it was great. I don't know if it was at that stage. It might have been John Hawkesby, I think.
0: I'll get the theme, but we'll move on.
1: Yeah, but anyway, that's a bit of... But that's not happening this week. But something as big as it's coming to Masterton is our parade. And we actually wanted to know, while we talk more about parades, have you been to the world's biggest parades? Now, there's a couple. The Rio Carnival, Macy's Thanksgiving Parade Day in New York, New Orleans, Mardi Gras, or St. Patrick's Day in Dublin. If you've been to any of those, 4487 on the text, love to hear from you and get some advice on what they were doing that we need to bring to our parade.
3: Presents It's in the Bag.
0: This is old.
1: Yeah, I know. Sounds like...
2: Oh my God, you went to it, Ben.
1: I remember as a kid I went along to this. It was not this old.
4: I'm sure that you know how to handle it.
1: No, it wasn't. That was John Hawkesby.
2: Was it all in black and white?
1: Yeah, it might have been. Hey, mate, you were just singing the theme tune before, so yeah.
2: Reruns.
1: Yeah, shots fired.
0: So we'll get producer Troy in, who's been really the backbone of this whole campaign. He's been wheeling and dealing, manipulating the people of Masterton into coming down on Friday morning. Troy, what hurdles have you faced so far in the campaign?
5: Most of it is relating to the controversy around doing it on the graveyard of the old town hall.
1: It was a lovely building.
5: Yeah. Lovely building,
1: yeah.
5: R.I.P.
1: Yeah.
5: So everyone I've told where it's happening, they're going, town hall site, controversial.
1: Well, I guess, yeah, but it's hard to restore those things with earthquake damage, you know?
5: Yeah. Yeah. Maybe now they'll be like, that's the site that they had that parade.
1: That's the parade, that's right. Yeah. We need to restart and then we can build a new town hall.
0: It's a new chapter for the site. You're right, exactly, Troy. Yeah. So Troy's taking on the role of head panicker with the campaign. How much panicking are you doing, Ben? I know you like to panic.
1: Oh, well, I hadn't been doing too much until I had to bring in some costumes just to get the ball rolling, and there was 36 costumes in 3 really large bags. I was like, that's a lot. Because every time you say 150 costumes, I'm like, we're never going to have 150 costumes.
0: Yeah.
1: Too much for us to take.
2: I
1: do have 150, yes. So we're going to have to be a sample selection, maybe 40, 50 costumes. How's that sound?
5: Ask the people of Masterton. How many people are going to turn up?
1: That's what we need to figure out.
0: Yeah, we don't want more people in the parade than people watching the parade. That's our core rule.
2: Did you hear ancient philosopher Eminem say, you can do anything you put your mind to?
1: That's true.
0: You can do it, Ben.
5: The problem is I have organised a lot of groups to join the parade.
1: Oh, nice.
5: So there is actually going to be quite a lot of people in the parade. We're going to need a lot of people to turn up.
0: Okay. Friday, 8 a.m., Masterton on the gravesite of the old town hall.
2: Controversial.
0: In the meantime, as Ben mentioned, have you been to any one of the world's biggest parades? You know, what are the learnings you took away from, let's say, the carnival in Rio?
1: Have you been there? Have you been to Macy's Thanksgiving Day Parade? Have you
2: Mardi Gras in New Orleans?
1: Yeah, or St. Patrick's Day in Dublin. I'd love to hear from you. 4487 on the text. We'll see if anyone listening can complete our world's biggest parades next.
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1: 7:12 Monday morning. Well, not much help coming through. Have people been to the world's biggest parade so far?
0: List them off, Ben. What
1: okay.
0: Have we got?
1: Rio Carnival, Macy's Thanksgiving Day Parade, New Orleans Mardi Gras, or St. Patrick's Day in Dublin.
0: Okay, have you been? What have you learnt? What can we take to our parade in Marston? And we'd love your calls and texts on next.
1: 7:12 on the hits.

0: 16, Monday morning, it is the Hits. Jono, Ben and Megan putting on a parade in Masterton. It's happening this Friday.
1: Jono, Ben and Megan's world's shortest parade.
0: Where the town hall used to be, we're doing it. We're going to be putting my costumes out and about for the public. Anyone wants to come down, get in a costume or see the world's shortest parade. That's going to be happening 8 o'clock Friday morning. We'll be broadcasting our show there from, I guess, from 6.
2: And it's not just us nimwits in inflatable pineapple costumes. You know, we've got the fine people of Masterton coming out. They're getting geared up for the parade.
3: Would you like a unicycle?
0: Oh! Can anyone ride a unicycle?
4: Me!
5: Lila!
0: Would you like to be in the parade and ride your unicycle?
4: Oh, yes, please.
0: Oh, wow! That's very impressive.
4: I don't know how to do any tricks, but I can ride it.
0: Oh, it doesn't matter.
6: That's
0: just riding
6: so impressive
0: it.
6: That's as it is.
2: That is the trick, you're right. The unicycling is the trick. So we've got cute little Lila who's going to be joining us. We phoned Rosie's Furniture Removals as well.
7: Good morning, Rosie's Removals. Petra speaking.
2: Okay, are we going to see you there next Friday, Petra?
7: Where, who, what?
2: At the parade that everyone is talking about.
7: What parade?
6: Why have you not heard about the parade, Petra?
7: At where?
2: So we told Petra and she was like, oh. That was her. That was the sound effect she made. So we may or may not see Petra there, but we welcome one and all from Masterton to see their hometown hero return with his costume collection.
0: Yeah.
2: Some learnings that we're wanting from some of the big parades around the world. Because who knows, this could start a tradition. Do you think when, you know, they had the first carnival all those years ago in Brazil and people were shaking their butt cheeks that they'd still be shaking their butt cheeks all these years later in sequins, Ben? Do you think so?
0: You're probably right. And it probably wasn't as big as it is now. You know, they've got
6: everything. It's got to start somewhere.
0: It's got to start somewhere. I just feel bad that, you know, Fashion Week's on this week, Megan. And I feel like we're taking the shine away from Fashion Week, you know?
6: I mean, both are wearing out their things.
0: I mean, we each can, like, we're not competing. We're all just out there. You know, there's enough people can go along Fashion Week and enjoy that. People can come hang out.
6: You appreciate that you are dragging me away to Masterton to wear your dopey-ass costumes whilst Fashion Week is on.
0: I didn't know there was a clash in Fashion Week until just this morning. And then I said to Megan, how long's Fashion Week on for? She's like, a week. And I was like, oh, yeah, you're right.
6: And we're focusing on your bloody costumes.
0: I'm only doing a morning. It's only fashion morning for me.
6: I want the most fashionable costume you've got.
2: Grant has messaged in. He's like, listen, I haven't been to any of the big parades around the world to give you any learnings, but I have gone on to AI and sent you a checklist. Okay, of stuff that AI says we must knock off before Friday. Council approval, event permit, tick.
0: I think so. That. Producer Roy, thumbs up.
2: Yep. We've got a road closure and traffic management plan. Yep. Tick, done.
0: I don't think we're on the road, eh? We've got like a sort of yellow brick road sort of footpath off
2: that's
0: the road.
2: That's great. Yeah. Have we got public liability insurance, Producer Troy? That's a hard no.
0: That's a big no.
2: The public are always going to be a liability. Have we got police and emergency services?
0: Thumbs up.
6: Oh,
0: wow.
2: Have we got a first aid team? Thumbs
6: up! Oh my God! Wow,
0: things have gone horribly wrong if we lead the last two, but hey, great.
2: And have we got a wet weather or cancellation plan?
0: Hard no.
2: Okay, well, thank you so much.
6: Friday or nothing.
0: Oh, jeez.

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1: Hugely popular competition, phone lines crashing. Who knew all we had to do was pay off someone's rent or mortgage for a year and people would people would like us. Now, Megan... It's 7:24 Monday morning. I think it's time for a welfare check.
2: I love it when someone starts a conversation by saying, do you mind if I confront you about something?
1: Yeah, this is less confrontation, but
0: is
1: more
0: there an option to ever say, yeah, I do mind? You know,
2: yeah,
0: situations you're like, I'd rather not, you know?
2: I don't like confrontation. Yeah, I'm just going to walk away.
0: I hate that. Don't take offence, but, and I'm like, oh. That doesn't cancel out what you're about to say.
2: No.
0: Like,
2: no.
0: I could take offence, yeah?
2: Yeah.
1: Well, please don't be offended. But all morning, you've been,
0: Monday, she's really started.
1: Exasperated and the head on the desk. Yeah. And
0: talking about all the things she's got to do.
2: It's less about all the things I'm going to do. And I was like, I feel like sickness is knocking on my door. And I say that with reluctance because I know Ben Boyce is... Like, are you setting up for a sick day?
0: I know, you do a good
2: play. But I also can't have any sick days this week because we've got so much happening.
1: Yeah. I know, but imagine if you weren't able to make the Masterton costume parade. We know publicly how anti you are.
0: Yeah.
1: It does seem a little...
0: It seems very convenient to me, doesn't it? It's just, start of the week. Oh, geez.
1: You know what I did appreciate is Megan's been applying her makeup and then about 45 minutes into it, she just goes... Ugh, what's the point? Polishing a turd. Do you think anyone cares?
2: Oh, I see that. You guys don't relate because when I feel ill and I'm putting makeup on, it really feels like you're polishing a turd.

0: And it's not making any difference. You're like, oh, I'm putting lipstick on a pig.
1: listen, I'm not going to reference you being a pig in any, but I am going to say the turd's looking pretty decent.
0: Oh, thanks.
1: Yeah, no, don't be hating on yourself. Yeah. Pull yourself through. Just stop making sound effects.
0: Okay.
2: There is a lot of sickness going around. You've heard the news a lot this morning, you know.
0: And I've had the flu jab. So I'm thinking maybe I've just got a little dribble of the flu.
1: Plow on, mate. That's what they tell us, isn't it?
0: Well,
1: come to work. That's what they say.
2: Oh, yeah. So good play. We'll see. Well, everyone can follow now. Well, remember, we'll come back to this conversation and we'll see how Megan progresses throughout the week.
1: I mean, if you are terrible.
2: What things she gets to. There's some big things she's doing this week she's quite excited about, that to do with motor racing. Don't know how much I can say about that. I'm sure that won't be an option to not go to, but if anything, the parade.
0: Absolutely.
2: The parade will be the thing that goes.
1: The innocent victim.
2: Yeah. It'll be the thing that goes. But anyway.
1: Speaking of Ben, I know there's some question marks hanging over Megan's attendance at the parade. Some big movements have just happened in the last 5 minutes.
2: Oh, really?
1: Someone wants to join the parade.
2: Oh, we'll find out. What? Ooh,
0: not me.
2: Not Megan.
1: They can take you a spot.
2: Who is it? We'll find out next.
3: Jono, Ben and Megan. 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
0: Good morning. Flu cases are surging with hospitalisations doubling in a week and emergency departments pushed past capacity. GPs are urging sick people to stay at home. Oh well, off I go. Erica Stanford says there are no...
1: Did you just write that story?
0: Erica Stanford says there are no hard feelings towards fellow MP Nicola Grigg, who said Stanford's a good friend but not a Prime Minister. New Zealand Fashion Week returns today to Shed 10 on Auckland's waterfront after being revived last year. And former Diamonds netball coach Lisa Alexander expects New Zealand to lose more players to Australia given the uncertainty of any future domestic competition.
4: The Hats, Northland weather mainly fine but the odd early morning shower. We've got southerly winds, 13 the high, 7 is the low. Tomorrow mainly fine, chance of a shower in the morning with sou'westers and 15. Fine and sunny on Wednesday with southerly winds and 14.
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1: Exciting news, great developments for the parade this Friday in Masterton. Someone has got in touch and they're offering up their services, their parade-based services.
2: Oh, really? Someone wants to join the parade?
1: Someone wants to join the parade, Megan. Oh, someone wants to be there.
2: It's not Megan, we'll find out who it is next.

0: It's Alex Warren. You're on the hits. John O'Brien and Megan, 7:34. All Blacks had a good win over the weekend. So did the Warriors in sport. And Canterbury held on to the Ranfurly Shield, a hard-fought match against Bay of Plenty.
1: Yeah, a really emotional post-match speech with Bay of Plenty captain Naitoa.
2: Oh, bro, I've lost 7 finals. And I'd love to win one, especially for the Bay, for this team. I've got a lot of love for this team, and damn, my mum's going to kill me for crying, babe. Oh, my God, I'm going to look like a...
3: Oh, we love it.
2: We love it, bro. I love rugby, man. Keep rugby alive.
1: It's lovely.
4: Yeah.
1: Oh,
4: lovely speech. Sweet. Yeah.
1: Sweetheart.
0: Canterbury!
1: Megan, conflicting emotions there.
0: Yeah.
1: And the Warriors, Luke Metcalf out with a hamstring.
0: Oh, no. That was gutting. He just come back and was looking so good, and he's had some issues with hamstrings, so yeah. Trying to find out today how many weeks it's going to be.
4: Well, can you stop calling them? Because it's creepy.
0: Oh, no. I'm like, take my hamstring. Take it. I don't need my hamstrings.
1: Grant Kitayama back in the day, he donated a kidney to Jonah Lomu.
0: Yeah,
1: so
0: did,
1: you could
0: which
1: donate.
0: Is amazing. Yeah.
1: Yeah, it was a kind gesture. You could donate your hamstring to.
0: I don't know.
4: Can
0: I mean,
4: get
0: I could.
4: A better one?
0: Yeah, exactly. I don't know if it's possible. Firstly, I don't know. And then secondly, you'd probably want someone's better, you know, than mine.
1: Better hamstring.
0: Little chicken legs. Little legs, you know. These aren't NRL legs, are they? These
1: well,
0: legs.
1: We need your hamstrings finally stretched this week, my friend, because you're going to be doing some intense parading.
5: Jono, Ben and Megan's world's shortest parade.
1: Yeah, we just need your hamstrings for 27 metres.
0: I can do that. The hamstrings are good for that. So it's happening in Masterton where the town hall was. That iconic spot in Masterton. We're doing that on Friday, 8 o'clock. Come down and join us, take part in the parade or cheer us on for the world's shortest parade.
1: 3 bags of costumes I can see out in the office that you bought. Are you going to slowly ferry these in during the week, are you?
0: I don't know. I don't know how many I need to bring in. So that's what we need to work out. So, yeah.
4: Huge bags.
0: Yeah.
1: Now, what was the criteria for those costumes to meet the threshold for the parade? What did you... Because you obviously went through individually one by one.
0: Oh, just ones I thought would be good. Yeah, big, a lot of inflatable ones. Yeah, colourful ones.
4: What's in there?
0: Parade ones. All sorts.
4: You got that crayfish...
0: Yeah, there's a lot of
4: shrimp
0: shrimp one in there. Yeah,
4: avocado?
0: Avocado's in there. Yeah, you name it. So they're
4: is
0: all
4: the
0: there.
4: Toilet in there?
0: The toilet's in there, yeah, too. Yeah, so they're on there. The fridge costume that you wore before that you quite liked, so that's in there.
1: Shrimp and avocado, we can have a shrimp cocktail.
4: Oh, yeah.
0: Yeah, nice.
4: Have you got a glass?
1: All the ingredients.
0: No, it's still time.
1: Now... Some movements, some big movements this morning. We did play before. We have Lila, who's offered up her unicycling services.
6: Would you like a unicycle?
0: Oh! Can anyone ride a unicycle?
6: Me!
1: Lila,
0: would you like to be in the parade and ride your unicycle?
6: Oh, yes, please.
0: Oh, wow. That's very impressive.
1: So that's Lila. Little Lila's going to be on a unicycle. And Narissa, welcome.
7: Welcome.
1: Great to have you on. Now, please explain who you are, what you do, and how you're going to insert yourself into our parade.
7: Oh, well, I'm from the Marston District Brass Band, and you can't have a parade without a brass band, in my opinion.
0: Oh, wow. So are you willing to come along and take part in the parade?
7: Totally willing to come along.
0: Oh, that is so awesome. How many in the brass band do you reckon you can wrangle on Friday?
7: I'm hoping 20.
0: 20?
4: Oh, wow.
0: I'm
7: hoping, yeah. We've got a couple that can't do it, so yeah.
0: 20 is amazing. I was thinking.
1: I didn't know there were 20 people living in Marston.
0: That's so awesome.
4: Do you play in it or are you the organiser?
7: No, I play in it as well as the organiser.
4: What do you play?
7: I play a cornet.
0: Oh, right. So if we're going to look, imagine it's 27 metres. It's not a long parade. What sort of song off the top of your head do you think would be good for the parade? Because I imagine you guys are going to provide the soundtrack, I'm guessing.
7: Yes, we are. We're actually going to play a traditional march because, you know, parade needs a traditional march. So we're playing a march called Flaybourne.
0: Okay. Love it.
7: That's, yeah, we play. At the moment we're practicing for a concert on the 19th of September. So we're trying to work on that as well.
1: This is perfect. Can I, do you mind me, this might be overstepping the mark in the brass band world, but producer Troy, he can sling a trumpet. He can wrap his lips around a trumpet and hold a tune. Would you mind him joining your band for the day?
7: He can totally join our band for the day.
4: He reckons he can sight read, but he needs an instrument.
0: He does. Yeah.
7: I can supply an instrument.
1: There we go.
4: Amazing.
1: He had a traumatic Anzac Day experience where he was playing the last post and the conditions were too cold, which meant the trumpet wasn't at peak condition, playing out of tune. So he'd love some redemption.
7: Oh, totally. You can't play out of tune. It's not good.
0: Okay. Well, thank you so much for joining. That is just blowing me away. So thank you so much. It's so cool that you're doing that.
1: 20 of those costumes.
0: Well, they probably have their own uniforms, I'm sure. But there's costumes if you want them.
7: Oh, we've got a beautiful red uniform.
0: Yeah. Okay. Don't eat costumes.
4: Do you have a song in your repertoire that's like, I wish I didn't have to be
0: in Megan, this rapper. Don't answer this. We'll see you Friday.
1: See you, Narissa. Thanks for your help.
0: It's so cool. It is the Hits, and you can be going to Post Malone next on the Hits.
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1: My sincere apologies. I said that Post Malone tickets were available.
0: They were one on Friday.
1: Megan, my short-term memory's no good, so I apologise for the great shame I brought upon the show.
0: Well, 4 tickets. How cool was this? Manuka Fuel Symphony. If you want to go there at the Auckland Domain, March 20 next year, we got 4 GA premium tickets to be won if you get 10 out of 10 in the Alpha Quiz next after Lady Gaga.

0: It is a hit. It's Jono, Ben and Megan, 7:46 on your Monday morning.
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0: Yeah, this is your chance to go to the Manuka Fuel Symphony Festival. 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
3: Now, we're going to go to Otatahi this morning and say Happy New Year, Jessica.
4: Happy New Year.
3: Good to have you on in Christchurch, mate. How's the weekend?
4: Very busy indeed.
3: Okay, well, we're going to do this game. We used to play it, then we faded out of it. High, low, buffalo. A high of the weekend, a low of the weekend, and an unusual thing that for some reason is branded buffalo.
4: All right, a high would be I had a wonderful weekend spending time with my mum.
3: When? Nice. Yeah, lovely.
4: The low would be stressing about driving in the snow and getting home again.
3: Okay, it was snowing over the weekend in Christchurch.
4: Well, I drove to the coast and back.
3: Okay.
4: It was snowing on the path.
3: That's intense.
4: On the way home.
3: And then the unusual thing that happened to Jessica over the weekend.
4: The unusual thing, well, I've got a daughter obsessed with the ushies, so I had to take a photo of Hey Hey the chicken in random places on the way home.
3: In the middle of a pending snowstorm, that's what you needed. Well, right now, hopefully you're going to win yourself 4 tickets to Manuka Fuel Symphony. Big night out. We'll hand you over to Megan Pappas, furiously typing away and researching on her computer now.
5: Okay, your letter today is L.
4: The letter L. Okay, so everything starts with an L. All right,
3: Jessica. Is this your first time playing, is it?
4: Yes, it is.
3: Hey, well, good luck. Go smash it. Here we go.
5: Oh, wait, go again. My computer froze as I tried to scroll.
0: Yeah, okay, this is really eating into her time. Okay, let's restart it. Okay.
3: Clock's ticking. Okay. All right, take 2.
5: Which New Zealand singer had the breakthrough hit Royals?
4: Lord.
5: Which Renaissance artist painted the Mona Lisa?
4: Leonardo da Vinci.
5: What is the capital city of Peru?
4: Capital of Peru is Lima.
5: Name the pasta that is similar in width than fettuccine, but is smaller in width than fettuccine, but wider than spaghetti.
4: Linguine.
5: Who is Thor's brother in the Marvel movies?
4: Whose brother, sorry?
5: Thor's.
4: Thor's brother. Pass.
5: Which popular dog breed is often simply called a lab?
4: Labrador.
5: What Disney film features Simba, Mufasa and Scar?
4: The Lion King.
5: Name the Italian sponge finger used in tiramisu.
4: Sponge finger in tiramisu. Pass.
5: Which English football club plays its home matches at Anfield?
4: Liverpool.
5: Which TV reality dating show sees singles couple up while living together in a luxury villa?
4: Love Island.
0: Oh, I think we just ran out of time there with a... Did you get any wrong?
3: I don't know. You got any wrong, Jessica. That was for your first...
4: I missed a couple, though.
3: Yeah, first time playing the game. That was a remarkable effort. Well done. We'll go through the answers for you. Do you want to do that?
4: Of course. I need to know.
3: Alrighty. Got to close the case.
5: Which New Zealand singer had the breakthrough hit Royals?
0: That was Lord. Well done.
5: Which Renaissance artist painted the Mona Lisa?
0: Leonardo da Vinci.
5: What is the capital city of Peru?
0: Lima.
5: Name the pasta that is smaller in width than fettuccine but wider than spaghetti.
0: Linguine, well done.
5: Who is Thor's brother in the Marvel movies?
0: Loki.
5: Which popular dog breed?
0: Passed on that one, but that's right. I can give you a ding.
3: I'm feeling generous.
0: I got that one right. But
3: well done, Ben.
0: Reading that out, yeah.
3: Well done.
5: Which top popular dog breed is often simply called a lab?
0: A Labrador.
5: What Disney film features Simba, Mufasa and Scar?
0: Lion King.
5: Which Italian, name the Italian sponge finger used in tiramisu?
0: You passed on this one. It was Ladyfinger.
3: The Ladyfingers.
0: I didn't know that. Sounds very sensual.
3: It does sound very sensual.
0: Ladyfingers.
3: Would you mind showing me your Ladyfingers?
5: Which English football club plays its home matches at Anfield?
0: Liverpool, well done.
5: Which reality TV dating show sees singles couple up while living together in a luxury villa?
0: Love Island. I'm going to say 8 out of 10, I think, with just passing on to you. Did really well. I reckon with a bit more time, you would have got there.
4: Oh, awesome. Thank you.
3: Hey, well, you and your lady fingers go and have a wonderful day, Jessica.
4: Why, thank you.
0: Another chance with Maddie and PJ this afternoon to win that amazing prize. Thanks to Symphony.
3: I had to bluff my way through a conversation on Friday night, and I really don't believe I was convincing. I'll tell you next.
0: After Ella Langley.

0: brand new Ella Langley. It is the hits. John and Ben and Megan, 6 minutes away from 8 o'clock, which means you are just 6 minutes away from potentially getting your rent or mortgage paid for an entire 12 months thanks to One Roof. The cue to call for On the House happening in 6 minutes.
1: Friday night was just last game of basketball for my son for the season. Friday
2: How'd
1: night.
2: How'd they
1: game.
2: Go?
1: It was a bit of a tough game, to be honest. Tough game, but...
2: So they lost.
1: No, so, yeah, I don't think generally when anyone said it was a tough game, they've come out winning.
0: Yeah, probably right.
1: Well in the I thought my tone was also pretty...
0: Yeah, and then Megan's like, what happened?
1: I thought I gave off
2: you
1: a pretty...
2: You looked at me as if to be like, oh, yeah,
1: God, I gave off a they lost sort of vibe, yeah. Megan. But talking to one of the dads who... He was really excited. He's like, oh, after this I'm going to go home and open up a bottle of wine I've been saving. And he was really enjoying...
2: From the other team.
1: What's that, sorry?
2: Was he a parent from the other team?
1: What, to celebrate? Yeah. Good way to rub it in, Megan. And then I went, oh, yeah, that sounds good. Now, he must have assumed that I was a wine guy. I'm not a wine guy.
0: Well, just an adult that most people have some sort of general.
1: Don't drink wine. Don't drink wine. And I was going home to open up a 2026 vintage Heineken. That's what I was excited about. But then he started getting into the notes of the black currants, and you can taste the smoky flavours. And I didn't want to let him down because he obviously had a perception that I knew,
0: right.
1: My mouth knew what wine was. And I had to just play along and agree that everything he said, I was just taking his face value and just try not to give up the fact that I had no idea what he was talking about. You know?
2: Do you know if it was a red or a white?
1: It was a red.
0: Okay.
1: Yeah. I'm not that bogan. I know the different colours.
0: Yeah.
1: You can get a nice white wine at the Raza. I know you went there over the weekend, yeah, Megan, and filled it up to the top, didn't they?
2: No, it made me do a table suck to carry it.
1: But wine people go hard. You've got a wine friend, don't you?
0: Yeah, and he's actually really good because I think he knows a lot, but he isn't like too good. Some people do get really.
1: Oh, you can taste the tobacco and aluminium.
0: Like he would go deep if you wanted to go deep, but it's
1: he keeps it surface level.
0: Done really amazing sort of things with him before, like covering the wine up, the labels, and getting him to try it. And he's gone, I reckon that's from Hawke's Bay, and that's a thing. And you're like, oh my goodness, like, yeah. And he's not far. I mean, yeah, like the region and stuff. I'm like, that's when you know that people aren't lying about. You know,
2: cause, is it a Somalia?
0: Yeah, because a lot of that, you know, when people say stuff, you're like, are you tasting this? Or are you doing, you feel like it could be a bit of a show.
1: When you go blind,
0: but
1: you're right.
0: Him, I'm like, oh, okay, he actually knows the region. He'll go, oh, that feels like that could be France. And you're like, wow, it is France. You know, like that's a skill. That's a skill that, from probably drinking a lot
2: but
0: of wine.
2: Also a bold move to like talk like that in front of someone you don't really know.
1: I think he was just really excited and he just wanted to. And I was kind of nodding politely, just like a happy puppy, just agreeing. Hopefully, I was agreeing with all the right stuff that I was meant to agree with. But didn't he send back a bottle of wine?
0: Yeah.
1: Controversial.
0: Yeah. Tasted it. Normally, that's just like a lovely. Oh, yeah. And he was like, oh, no, this is corked. And they brought out someone. And I was like, oh, there's a lot of talk going around. And the manager tried it and goes, yeah, you're right. It is. I'm sorry about that. And got another one. I was like, wow, this hasn't happened before.
1: The first New Zealander in history to send anything
0: but
1: back.
0: But he did it in a nice way. He's like, oh, really sorry, but this is actually, yeah. And that, I was like,
2: But that doesn't, I don't understand why people still do that little tasty thing when most of the time I've got caps now.
0: Yeah, true.
2: Because it's like,
1: you're right.
0: Pretty much you've opened it for me, I'm not going to,
1: I think that's what the restaurant industry have banked off, that none of us know what we're talking about for the most part. Yeah. We're just politely.
0: It looks fancy, yeah. Yeah, it's great. Swirl
1: it around.
0: Thank you. Yeah. Hey, after 8 o'clock, you could be getting your rent or mortgage paid, as I said before. Your cue to call up next.
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2: Good morning, I'm Megan Pappas. A helicopter pilot who helped rescue people during the 2019 Whakaari White Island eruption says those with critical injuries were effectively abandoned by the official emergency response.
6: In his new book, Lucky or Tough, Mark Law says he and his colleagues did what emergency services bosses didn't allow their staff to do, land on the island and attempt to rescue people. He says they were expecting the official emergency response to arrive quickly, but were told the rescue services wouldn't be coming.
2: Hospitals are dusting off some pandemic-era measures as flu cases surge, with hospitalisations doubling in just a week. Luke Bradford from the Royal College of GPs is urging people to get vaccinated and stay home if they're sick.
14: You can expect to be triaged on the phone and then seen through an infective stream. We know that covering your face when coughing and sneezing, even wearing a mask again, does help.
2: More than $35,000 has been raised for the family of a one-year-old who died after a dog attack at a Christchurch home on Friday. A Give a Little page has been set up. And Te Pāti Māori is betting big on candidate votes, pledging to contest all seven Māori seats. Vic Uni political scientist Lara Greaves says the party hasn't been popular.
15: It really is a case of trying to keep some of those electorates and try to maintain their presence in Parliament.
2: And in sport, Grace Nwicki's next destination remains a key question surrounding the next Super Netball contracting window. The shooter is departing the Swifts after two seasons. Former Australian coach Lisa Alexander expects her to head across Sydney to the side, formerly known as the Giants. And golfer Ryan Fox sits in a three-way tie for 58th during the opening FedEx Cup playoff at the PGA Tour's latest tournament in Memphis. He's carded a 3-under-par 67 for the final round, his best at the tournament. That is news and sports. 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
16: The Hits, Northland weather mainly fine, but the odd early morning shower. We've got southerly winds, 13 the high, 7 is the low. Tomorrow mainly fine, chance of a shower in the morning with sou'westers and 15. Fine and sunny on Wednesday with southerly winds and 14.
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0: Good morning, Monday morning, 8:04. John and Ben and Megan. Cold one right around the country. A -7, -8 in the South Desert Road. Closed again for snow.
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0: Yeah, they got the brand new app as well. 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
2: We're looking at an article on there. They do good articles on OneRoof.co.nz as well. But it was like the unwritten rules of the open home. So whether you're looking at a rental or a property you're wanting to buy, some big bangers. Take your shoes off if asked. I thought you'd just take your shoes off regardless.
0: Only if asked. It feels like when you do turn up there, everyone's shoes are always at the door, right?
4: Yeah.
0: So it feels like that's a
2: great place to steal shoes.
0: It probably is, yeah.
2: Don't take photos without permission.
0: Oh, yeah, okay.
2: Have you ever snapped photos when looking at a rental?
0: I'm trying to think of it now. Yeah.
4: Yeah, absolutely.
2: Don't rifle through drawers.
0: Yeah, that makes sense.
2: Bring your dog and...
0: That probably makes sense as well, too.
2: Oh, God, sorry. I bought the St. Bernard.
0: Kids are a shambles, too, you know.
2: Yeah.
0: Probably don't bring your kids. We've done that before, too. They were cartwheeling outside. One of them knocked a pot plant over. You're like, guys, no.
2: Don't use the toilet, too, which is a big one. I have broken that in the past.
0: Yeah, no, that's...
4: Number one.
2: I mean, technically you're testing the facilities, the plumbing, flushing. You're like, it wasn't like anything horrific. It was just, you know, and the alternative was that was not terrible option. Terrible option.
4: Yeah.
2: So, some rules on oneroof.co.nz that you shouldn't be breaking at open homes. In the meantime, Auckland is where we're heading. Belle, morning to you.
5: Good morning.
2: Yeah. Sound like you've already won rental mortgage covered for a year, Belle.
5: Oh, gosh, that would be amazing. It would be my mortgage.
0: I see mortgage. Roughly how much are you paying weekly, fortnightly?
5: Too much, I'll tell you.
0: Rates
5: just went up. My interest rate just went up, so it's definitely too much.
2: Then bloody council, they put rates in there as well, don't they?
5: Exactly, yep.
2: Belle, with this covered for... Sorry, I'm talking all over you. This is terrible radioing for me. with this covered for a year, what would you spend the money on?
5: I think my family and I are definitely due for a holiday.
0: Oh, nice.
2: Could we come?
5: Absolutely.
0: Yeah, we're a bit weird.
4: Where would you go?
5: Probably... to the island, somewhere warm.
2: Love it. We'll be there. Like, who are these people? Are they from the radio? Don't worry.
0: They wanted to come along. Okay. Well, you're in the draw. So many people trying right now. Thousands and thousands. So well done getting through. You're in the draw, and hopefully we can pay off your mortgage for you.
5: Awesome. Thank you. Have a great day.
0: Next chance, 12 o'clock. They're happening on the Hits.
2: We've discovered something about Elton John. And you thought you knew everything about Elton John, Ben, didn't you?
0: I know.
2: You thought you knew it all.
0: But he's
4: I don't want to sass him because I feel like I'd be in this wheelhouse.
0: Yeah, really? Could you have done this with your body part?
4: I probably would.
0: Okay, we'll find out next what Elton John's doing after Somber on the Hits.

0: your Monday morning. Big week this week. It's Fashion Week and also it's Parade Week for us. We're heading to Marsden to put on my parade with my costumes, some of my costumes. If you want to come join us, it's happening where the old town hall used to be in Marsden at 8 o'clock on Friday. The parade kicks off. It's only going to be very short. World's shortest parade.
1: Yeah, 28 metres. Is it 28 or 28's the record?
0: Yes, we've got to go short.
2: 27.
1: 27 metres. They say the
0: region. We go 28, we won't get the record of the world's.
1: Stop, guys. We've got a band, we've got a marching band, brass band, we've got a unicyclist, we've got you name it, we've got it. It's going to be an entertainment bonanza. They say the region's a star for entertainment. Well, it's going to be too much entertainment. Now, Elton John, you were reading an article about what Elton John did with one of his body parts, Megan.
2: So he has taken his kneecaps after having both of his knees replaced, and he has turned them into a necklace. That he actually, there's lots of photos of him wearing this necklace.
0: It's quite a nice looking necklace too, isn't it?
2: Well, yeah, because I'm quite keen to make things from my body parts. Mm. I want to be turned into a diamond when I die. But I feel like my kneecap necklace and his kneecap necklace would look very different.
1: Diamond encrusted, is it? Littered with
2: gold and... Yeah.
1: I mean, that's when you know you've just got... You've bought everything, isn't it? That's when you know you've got too much. But this is Elton actually talking about his kneecaps.
3: When I had my kneecaps removed, I asked my surgeon if I could keep the kneecaps, which he was rather startled about. Then I rang you and said, would you prepare to... if I gave you the left and the right kneecap, to do what you want with them?
4: We baked them.
3: Baked them?
4: We had to bake them to get dry them out.
3: Okay.
4: And then just polish them up. And they ended up in this very nice sort of...
3: That is amazing. That one. It's that's the right kneecap. That's my right patella. Yeah.
1: There you go. You can even tell the jeweler's a bit... He was not 100% comfortable with what he took part in. Pardon.
0: Like, okay. I do it because it's Elton John, but really...
2: I mean, also, Elton John can wear that. Like, if I turned up with that kneecap medallion... Yeah. You guys would be like, what? Yeah,
1: it is. It's sustainable fashion at its finest, though, isn't it? Wearing your own body parts is jewelry. Fashion week. Talk about that. I mean, you can wear your bloody grandma's skin. Where'd you get your pants from? Oh, they're grandma's. Yeah. Legs. Grandma's legs. You could use it as an ashtray as well, your kneecap.
0: Oh, if it is like in a, I guess the whole thing.
1: A miso soup bowl. Really versatile.
0: Take it along to St. Beers. You can bring my own. They'll be like, okay.
1: I can just get like your keep cup.
0: You've got a little keep cup. You're right. Okay. So 4487-0800 the hits. Have you got a body part and you're doing something with it? That's, you know.
2: It might be like your grandparents or something, you know, that you've put into a necklace. Or some people put like hair and lockets and stuff.
0: And other people just keep stuff too, you know. They keep it in fridges and freezers and all sorts of stuff.
1: Oh, remember that crazy story of your friend at his 21st?
0: Oh, was that with yes. Oh, that one. Yeah. Okay.
1: Tell that story.
0: That was a body part that he got removed when he was very young.
1: He was born.
0: Born.
1: They sometimes will snip
0: a little bit off. And
2: the circumference.
0: And basically his mum did a speech in front of everyone at his 21st and said, hey, you've always wondered what's inside the locket I wear around my neck.
2: Yuck.
0: Yeah.
1: Held it up like a piece of shriveled calamari.
2: Like a producer tree.
1: Yeah. Held it up like Simba.
0: Heck of a play. Heck of a play.
2: Was that a long play to embarrass him?
0: I think so. I had a photo of her kids on either side, but also had his,
1: That's a 21-year runway into that gag.
0: I don't know if she wore it I didn't feel like an everyday sort of wear, does it?
1: Yeah.
0: It feels like. But anyway.
1: Keep it away from the snacks and nibbles, too.
2: Jerky.
0: Yeah. Oh, yeah, yeah.
1: I went under the hits. What have you done with your body bits? Maybe after an operation?
2: I've got a wisdom tooth I need to do something with.
0: Okay, 4487 on the text. Oh, under the hits.
5: 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There's something to stream about on Neon.
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16: They're calling it rugby's greatest rivalry, and they're right. It's going to be Vuvuzela versus Tin Guitars. 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

0: It's 8:25. It is the Hits. John Ben and Megan on your Monday morning. Out, and John got a kneecap operation. Did you have one of those? Did you have a kneecap operation?
1: Hip. She's had a hip, haven't you?
0: Sorry.
1: What have you had, Megan?
0: I knew it was an old person thing. I didn't know.
2: Which one? I haven't had a nip. Nip.
0: Nip replacement.
2: A nip replacement. I haven't had that either. A hip replacement. I've had hip surgery, but it's still my own hip.
0: Oh, you still got your own hip.
1: Because okay. You're always complaining about your hips, aren't you?
2: Yeah, they always click.
0: Clicky hip.
2: Well, yeah. One's fixed and the other's not.
0: So if you did lose your hips, you could turn them into something.
2: Yeah, well, if I was Elton and I lost my knee, it feels weird chucking them out because I grew them.
0: They're a part of you too. You know?
2: I've got my wisdom tooth just sitting at home and my husband's like, can you chuck it out? And I'm like, I want to do something with it.
1: How are your hips and knees in this cold weather? Is it
2: actually painful? Yeah. Thank you.
0: Yeah. He doesn't care, Megan. He's just.
1: Oh. The worst thing is, we're older than you, too.
2: Yeah.
0: So, okay. What have you done? Now, like Elton John, have you turned your necklace, turn your kneecaps into a necklace? That's what he did. 4487 on the text. What body part are you keeping?
1: There's some crazy text coming through here. What was that one you were reading out about a thumb?
0: Oh, yeah. So I lost half my thumb. This is the text reads. Cleaned up the bone, and where it is, a necklace. My wife hates it.

0: I can see why your wife.
1: Yeah.
0: Yeah, I can. I get where she's coming from. Nikki, you're on the radio. Wow.
2: Hello, guys. How are you?
0: Good to have you on.
3: How are you, Nikki?
0: What'd you do with your body bits, Nikki?
2: Well, I personally don't really know why I kept it, but they offer and you sort of think, like you just said, Megan, it's mine. I grew that.
3: Yeah.
2: And what are they going to do with it? So it's in the freezer. It's my knee and my kneecap.
1: Oh, so you got your kneecaps.
3: Oh, you can make any clothes.
2: I really don't want to. They said to me, you can't throw it away. You can bury it. And I thought, well, if I do that, what if a dog dug it up?
1: Oh, yeah, true. Yeah.
0: Oh, you're not allowed to put it in general in the red or green.
3: No. Biohazard. Yeah. Oh. That's
2: and
3: right.
2: I was told I could take it into the lab test place at Awanui, and they've said no. So now it's just sitting in the freezer.
1: They don't want it. No, I don't want it.
0: Broth.
3: My dad's
1: broth
3: got his
1: broth,
3: knee, his knee in the freezer too. Because
1: yeah.
3: I think because you grew it and it's yours, when you have anything where they take it away, they have to ask you if you want
1: it. Yeah.
2: Yes.
1: Like
3: and,
1: a
3: and you're like,
2: ask you under pressure and under a lot of nerves.
1: Yeah, you probably don't really know what to do.
0: Do you agree saying yes to that question now?
2: Yes, I do.
1: Yeah. Well, thank you very much for sharing that with us.
0: Yeah, that's brilliant. Danielle.
3: Well, kind of sometimes you just want to see it. And then you're like, well, I don't know what to do with
0: it. But you're right, you are under quite a lot of pain meds too, so decisions making's probably not at the prime. Danielle, welcome from Mangatawhiri. Lovely to have you on. Talk to us. What body bits did you keep, Danielle? Yeah, rather breathy this morning.
1: What did you keep?
4: So I had a spinal fusion surgery done about 5 years ago, and they had to take some of the bone out of my spine to replace it, and I've kept those little pieces of bone.
1: Oh, just in the garage?
4: just sitting in a little sample cup and keep it in my drawer.
3: Wow. I'm thinking earrings.
1: Oh, you could get
4: jewelry.
0: It's giving earrings.
3: Like, attach a little something cute to it.
0: Especially with a story behind them as well.
1: Yeah.
0: Oh, they're lovely earrings. Where'd you get those?
1: Yeah.
3: I grew them.
1: Oh, thank you for that.
4: I would have grown them.
1: Someone said also on the text, my husband had three ribs removed, and he's keeping it in the garage in case someone gets hungry for spare ribs. So there you go.
3: Oh, my God.
0: It's a good reveal. I mean, they're a wonderful rugby league player, Tawara Nikau, had a motorcycle accident after he'd finished playing, actually, and so his leg was amputated, but he used to keep it in the deep freezer, didn't he?
1: He did, yeah.
0: Yeah.
1: They sort of take it out as a bit of a, you know, thing at parties and stuff, he was saying.
0: Great gag, isn't it?
1: Yeah.
3: Yeah. You just have to be, like, label it.
1: Yeah. You don't want to defrost that.
3: A lamb leg or something.
0: And if it, you know, if the freezer goes on the blink too. You've got some problems to deal with. Hey, coming up very shortly.
1: A very awkward moment that I had, thanks to one of my daughters in a shop, when I was just holding up everyone and she wasn't helping. That's in 10 minutes on the Hits.
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3: Good morning, I'm Megan Pappas. A helicopter pilot who helped rescue people during the 2019 Whakaari White Island eruption says those with critical injuries were effectively abandoned by the official emergency response. Hospitals are dusting off some pandemic-era measures as flu cases surge, with hospitalisations doubling in just a week. More than $35,000 has been raised for the family of a one-year-old who died after a dog attack at Christchurch Home at their Christchurch home on Friday. Te Pāti Māori is betting big on candidate votes, pledging to contest all seven Māori seats. And Grace Nuiki's next destination remains a key question surrounding the next Super Netball contracting window.
11: The hits, Northland weather mainly fine, but the odd early morning shower. We've got southerly winds, 13 the high, 7 is the low. Tomorrow mainly fine, chance of a shower in the morning with sou'westers and 15. Fine and sunny on Wednesday with southerly winds and 14.
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1: Morning, it is the hits on your Monday morning. Cold start to the morning, -9 in some areas of South Island.
3: Not great for our friend Jono with your bald head, and that is something I want to talk about coming up next.
0: Really?
3: Your bald head.
0: It's the backbone of content on this program.
3: It's an issue for me now too.

0: It's Ella Langley, you're on the hits. John, Ben and Megan, hope you had a great weekend.
1: Just reading here that there's a new app called Carrier Pidge, which is essentially is a texting app, but it delivers your message in the same time it would take for a carrier pigeon to take a message to the person you're sending it to. So the idea to slow down the madness, the motorway of social media, it seems excruciating.
2: That's what I'm trying to do.
0: What?
2: Just slow down.
0: No, you're just not replying to anything or reading anything.
2: That's... No, I'm an early adopter of this app.
1: Oh, yeah. Your pigeon died halfway.
0: Yeah, he's not coming through with the message, that's for sure.
1: Ate some poison.
2: Now, I have some issue with something that you have brought to the table many times. Yeah. Your issue has now become my issue.
0: Oh, right.
1: The council. This is a council
2: no,
1: based one?
2: No, it's not council based.
1: I'm trying to think of other issues.
2: Because you know how we think that phones are listening?
0: Yeah, yes. Yeah.
2: You'll talk about stuff and then suddenly you find you're getting advertised stuff.
0: Yeah, right. That's what a lot of people think, right?
2: I don't know why I'm constantly getting advertised for hair loss treatments.
1: It had to be one. Parking tickets or hair loss, and it was column B.
0: Yeah.
1: Okay, you're getting adverts for hair loss.
2: Yeah, so it's like, are you balding? I'm like, no.
0: Oh.
2: No, I'm not, but I have a friend and we often talk about it.
1: I've got nothing to do with it. No drinking.
0: Yeah, they're like, what, the phones are being like, why do they keep talking about balding stuff? Yeah.
2: But I've even had pictures of, like, they're clearly AI, of women with, like, a bald head with the hair around the sides.
1: Oh, doing a comb over.
2: I've never seen that before.
1: Yeah,
0: yeah.
2: And they're like, is this affecting you? I'm like, no, and I've never actually seen that on a woman before.
1: They do a good job of creating problems that aren't problems sometimes, don't they, on the internet?
2: I mean, if I didn't have, like, such a lush head of hair, sorry, Jono, I probably would feel self-conscious about it.
1: Bragging about it.
2: But
1: the least you could do is fool me on the buddy.
2: I was about to say.
1: Push that arrow on Instagram and send it my way, mate.
0: You got the good stuff, you know. Like.
2: But I'm happy to actually stop bullying you and bringing it up because I'm sick of the ads that are coming.
1: So
2: to
1: we
2: me
1: won't
2: now.
1: Talk about hair loss now because your phone's okay. Listening, fair enough. She does always every now and then, every couple of months in a meeting when we're coming up with ideas for the show. She'll be like, "How about a trip to Turkey?"
0: Yeah.
1: Well, you can go to Turkey.
2: Oh, babes, that's for you. I'm thinking of you.
1: Is it even for radio?
2: Imagine if you came back with like a whole blonde, curly head of hair. Beautiful.
1: If I think I'm getting mocked now.
0: Yeah. Yeah.
1: Imagine if I step off the plane, Auckland Airport, no, you come pick me up.
0: 100% correct.
2: What if we agreed that no one was allowed to mock you?
0: Oh, everyone would mock him behind his back, though.
1: That's even worse.
0: Yeah. Yeah, but it'd be that person that'd be like, yeah. Hey, coming up next, a really frustrating moment I had in the weekend when I was standing at the front of a line for something and I was trying to get correspondence from someone else at home and they weren't as interested in
1: were
0: the
1: there,
0: correspondence.
1: Were there people behind you?
0: Yeah, it was a move to the side situation. We'll get to that next after Hozier and his The Hits.

0: So here it is, the hits, Jono, Ben and Megan on your Monday morning. Big announcements for Disney over the weekend. A whole lot of new movies coming our way, and some of your favourites getting second or third versions of their movies. Frozen 3, Simpsons new movie, another Coco, a third Zootopia. Still no pants for Donald Duck, but hey, we're working on that.
1: What more is there to cover off with Frozen? I thought we'd kind of
0: thought it out again, mate.
2: Yeah, hey,
0: you take that back. You know how much I love Frozen.
1: And there's a new cast for X-Men.
0: Yeah.
1: Who's got the bloody role of the bald guy in the wheelchair?
0: It wasn't you, unfortunately. No. I'm sorry.
1: I'm born for that gig.
0: I'm sorry to say. A really frustrating moment in the weekend. You know, when I'm out there doing stuff and probably some of the family are at home and they're not quite as enthusiastic about the things I'm doing as them.
1: So you're knocking stuff off your to-do list.
0: I went back to take something back to a shop that I'd bought, and it still had the tag on it, but I didn't have the receipt. And it was one of those moments. Sometimes they will let you.
1: I find nowadays you don't even have to ask say anything. Just give your phone number out, and that solves a lot of problems apparently at the moment. I don't know how they got my number.
0: What? Because you've registered your number, or just tell your number?
2: Usually that works if you're part of the loyalty club, but you're not.
1: I scream my phone number out. Like, okay, and that seems to sort issues.
0: Anyway, so I texted one of my daughters. I'm not going to name and shame which one, but there's 50% chance of winning. But she was at home and she wasn't that enthusiastic about what I was
2: Sienna.
0: Doing. Maybe.
2: Because Indy would have been on it.
0: Yeah. And I was like, hey, there's a receipt. And I knew it was in a blue bag that was in the room. That I'd be moving some stuff around. I knew it was inside the blue bag that we'd taken away a few weeks ago. So I was like, hey, can you go into my room and inside the blue bag there's a receipt. And then I get I'm at the front of the line there.
1: So there's people backing up behind you.
0: I'll just text my daughter, and I get a text back going, not there. And I was like, I know it's there. But anyway, at that point I had to say, I'm just going to step to the side of the line.
1: You know? You texting her?
0: Yeah, I'm texting her now. I'm like, can you have another look? Blue bag in the room. Wait a couple more minutes, get a text. Nah, not there.
1: Do you reckon she'd even got off of the couch?
0: Well, this is the thing. And I was like, okay, I'm going to really pinpoint it down because I know it's there. I just know. So I was like, and I explained exactly where it is. This is where it is. It's sitting beside the bed. It's a blue bag, da-da-da. It's inside there. Get a text back going, that's not a bag, that's a suitcase. I'm like, oh my God. And I was like, oh my God. I'm like,
1: she's walked into the room looking for a blue duffel bag.
0: Yeah, blue bag. Bag's not there. I text back saying, is the bag there? Is there it is? She's like, bag's not there. I'm like, this is the most frustrating thing to have when you're sitting there politely at the front of the line.
1: And you've been told, hey, just step aside, sir. I'll serve the other customers.
2: Also, in someone's room, something blue is not, you know, like.
0: It's a bag that's blue. Okay,
2: let me check this blue thing.
0: Technically it's a suitcase, but yes, I was wrong. But no, I was like, just
1: and back to, and back to the receipt. They don't need a receipt.
0: No,
1: these people do not need a receipt. They got a system. Scan the bloody they just wanted you to go through that pain. And they just wanted to tell you, hey, we'll just get you to step aside.
0: And it was just step aside, sir, these other people through. You feel like you're really a real pain when that happens. Yeah. And then,
1: well, I tell you where he won't be stepping aside, the parade having a master, and he's front and centre, and we've got the Mayor of Marston and Bex joining us again. She's got some sad news apparently.
0: Oh really? Oh no.
2: No.
0: Oh, we'll find out what it is next.
3: Jono, Ben and Megan. Cheers to Dilma, making the world a better tea.
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0: It is the hits on your Monday morning, John O'Ben and Megan. Next, we need to talk to the Mayor of Marston. She's got some big news regarding the parade.
1: Not good news.
0: Oh, really?
1: I don't know what it is. I've been told it's not.
0: Oh, no.
1: You're going to be a little rattled, apparently.
0: Oh, no. We'll find out what it is next on the hits.

0: Estella Lefty, Boston. It is the hits. Jono, Ben and Megan. Glad we're playing that song. Really enjoy that song. It's a great song.
1: Jono, Ben and Megan's World's Shortest Parade.
0: Well, so glad we're doing this. We're heading back to the town I grew up in, my hometown of Masterton, and we're putting on the World's Shortest Parade. It's happening Friday where the old town hall used to be. The iconic spot in Masterton, 27 metres. Trying to get people to come down and take part in the parade to save my costumes and get in one of the costumes, and hopefully it's a good enough reason for me to keep them around in my house.
2: What are some sights and sounds you're going to take us to in your hometown
0: as
2: well?
0: I don't know how much time we've got to go, you know?
2: You've got to take
3: we'll
2: us
3: find
2: on.
3: Time.
0: We'll find time. Yeah.
2: I like, one of my favourite things is punishing my family and taking them through my old neighbourhood and then referencing things that meant a lot to me but nothing to them. Wouldn't you do that for us?
0: Well, if you wanted me to, but I'd probably get more, same time. I'd probably enjoy me taking the trip back down memory lane.
3: I was like, where was your first kiss? Take us there.
0: Haven't had one yet, so still waiting. So maybe it'll happen on this trip.
2: And he's procreated, so you do the math there. All business
3: get
2: all the time.
3: Done.
2: The to-do list was done.
0: No kissing.
2: You know my rules.
3: What are you, pretty woman?
2: Bex Johnson, the mayor of Masterton, I'm sorry you've had to be dragged into this conversation.
4: Yeah, I'm sorry too. And in fact, the bad news is I'm going to have to ask Ben to step up on the day because I'll actually be away.
0: What? So hang on, we're coming to Masterton. You've kindly said Masterton is permanently poised, prepared to take the parade, but you're not even going to be there. What's happening?
4: No, well, it's a bit awkward, but whatever the date was, I would have made sure I wasn't there.
3: I know. I do not blame you, Bex. And if I could...
0: She's your good Bex.
3: I would also not be there.
0: Yeah, you'd be...
4: You know, the last time I saw Ben was at his sister's wedding at the Workerman's Club in Greytown. So that's going back a while.
0: It is, actually.
2: I don't know why I'm acting like I was there as well. Now, Bex, can we just say PJ, who does the afternoon show on the hits, she proud Mastertonian. She's also unable to make the parade. Now there's a common thread happening here.
4: I wonder what that could be.
3: They're all smart women.
4: It might be all the people that you've met before, and yet strangers will willingly come and eat out of your hand.
0: Yeah, people don't want to come along. Okay, Bex, well that's okay. You're still okay for us to come and do the parade, right? Even though you're not there.
4: I'll have the chains ready for Ben. He can whip them on and we can get a photo of me.
3: Oh my God. Because you missed it. You just took the negative from what Bex said, but she said you're going to have to step up. So are you asking Ben to be mayor for the day?
4: How long will the parade last? About 10 minutes?
2: Not even minutes.
0: A minute.
4: I tell you what, Ben, can you be mayor for as long as the parade lasts?
0: Honorary mayor.
3: Oh, my God. Maybe you can break two records. The shortest reign as a mayor.
0: I love
3: he
0: it.
3: He was a mayor for a minute.
2: And those 27 metres, he can do a lot of damage to your little town, though. He's all the rates halved.
0: People will be signing all sorts of things as they go online.
2: You know the traffic light system? I'm reversing it. Red means go.
0: We don't have traffic lights in Masterton.
2: I'm putting traffic lights in.
3: Sign some executive orders.
4: Well, I'm going to be the last mayor of Masterton anyway because everyone around the country is amalgamating.
0: Oh, really?
2: So, are you?
4: Yeah, so this is going to be Ben's chance to just step up, put the chains on for a minute because I'll be the last person to wear them.
2: What are you going to do after you've done mirroring?
4: Well, I hear there's great opportunities in radio.
2: We'll take you, Bex. We'll take you. We've always needed a mirror on this show. Some leadership.
4: Yeah, exactly.
0: Well, thank you for letting us come to Masterton on Friday. It's a shame you won't be there, but I understand you've got a busy schedule. But thank you for bestowing me with the honour of being mayor for a minute.
4: We are really excited that you're coming, and we'll take you to your favourite place, which is the bike sheds behind Warwick College.
0: maybe I can get that kiss.
2: What is happening here?
3: Oh my God.
2: What is going on?
0: No, they just need some help putting some bikes back together, I think.
2: Hey, good on you, Bex. You're going to have a great day.
4: Have a great week. Thank you.
2: See ya.
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2: Good morning, I'm Megan Pappas. Despite speculation, National leader Chris Luxon says he believes Chris Bishop and Erica Stanford when they said they had nothing to do with last week's unsuccessful leadership challenge.
3: They've assured me publicly and privately, and Chris Pink was frankly acting on his own.
2: Pink's out of cabinet and retiring from politics. Police have swarmed Auckland's Henderson early this morning with armed defenders squad members, dozens of patrol cars and the Eagle helicopter seen around River Park Reserve. The operation has now wrapped up and police say more information will be released later this morning. Kiwis can now make a citizen's arrest at any time of the day with new Crimes Act reforms expanding the rules around using unreasonable force to detain someone committing a crime. Former Retail Crime Advisory Group Chair Sunny Koshal says the change will help people feel safer.
4: Offenders, they don't check the clock before committing crime. The law should not check the clock before protecting New Zealanders.
2: A cancelled flight led to a pretty epic dinner guest in Christchurch with Sir Ian McKellen dining at Etta Restaurant and Bar on Friday night. The Lord of the Rings star posed with staff and fans while he's filming at the Hunt for Gollum. And in sport, Tigers coach Benji Marshall's looking inward after another frustrating result in League's NRL. They've suffered their eighth straight defeat to wrap round 24. Going down 24-22 to the bottom place Dragons.
5: You know, the preparation's been solid, but we've got to transfer it to the field, you know, so we've got to try and find a way to take some pressure off these guys at the moment because they're feeling it, I think, through just the results.
2: And 3 weeks of the regular season remain with the Warriors sitting in third. That is news and sports. 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
6: The Hits, north and weather mainly fine, but the odd early morning shower. We've got southerly winds, 13, the high, 7 is the low. Tomorrow mainly fine, chance of a shower in the morning with southwesters and 15. Fine and sunny on Wednesday with southerly winds and 14.
0: 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Jono, Ben and Megan
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7: It is a Monday morning, Jono, Ben and Megan with your cold one to start your Monday, start your week. But next, Megan, you've been doing a deep dive into some photos.
2: Yeah. It doesn't paint me in the greatest light.
8: You've made a discovery.
2: It's humorous.
8: Discovery about your marriage.
7: Yeah, we'll get to that next on The Hits.
9: I know you moved on to someone new. Hope life is beautiful. You were the light for me to find my truth. I just want to say thank

changed. And I traveled around the world, think where you living at now. I heard you moved to Austin, got an apartment and settled down. And every once in a while, I start texting, write a paragraph, but then I delete the message. Think about you like a pastime, I could cry you a river, get you baptized. Or I wasn't ready to act right, used to always think.

0: Jono Ben and Megan, tickets on sale for her upgraded concert, Western Springs Bowl. Well, they go on sale this week. 4487, text Olivia for all the details.
1: Not to, make Spark Arena self-conscious about itself too. Still a wonderful venue.
0: Oh, sorry, just upgraded in size. It doesn't mean that's...
1: Not in calibre.
0: Let's not compare venues against venues.
2: Pit venues against each other.
1: I mean, how can you compare? One's an outdoor, one's an indoor.
0: Yeah,
1: you
0: exactly.
1: Know, you can't.
0: Different apples. Things, different positive things. Yeah, you're right.
1: Apples and oranges.
2: They don't have feelings, we're fine.
1: Just got to make sure that we don't offend any stadiums. But, Megan, watching you discover something this morning on your Facebook timeline has been priceless.
2: I do not know how I've never thought about this, but there was, so I have a group chat with all of, they're our friends, but technically Andrew's friends, so they're all 10 years younger than me,
1: right?
2: Like my husband is.
1: Do you blend in?
2: Yeah.
1: Mm.
2: Shut up.
1: No, I'm just asking. I'm just asking.
0: Sound like a loaded question,
1: isn't
0: it? Yeah,
1: I don't know. It's
2: well,
1: just like,
2: it also feels like a question that maybe you should ask them. Yeah, like, I feel like I do, but maybe, I don't know.
1: No, but it's always like when you're new to a group of friends, you want to know that you know.
2: Yeah.
1: You fit in like a glove.
2: Well, I love them. I think they're great. Good people. And we have some banter. And they put up a picture of all of them at Andrew's 16th birthday party. And they were like, look how young we all were. And then my husband was like, haha, Megan was 26 at this time. I wonder what she's doing.
1: Oh, so he's unnecessarily fired a shot.
2: Yeah, because he thinks it's hilarious. So
0: because you were going to explain, you guys were not, you didn't even know each other at that stage.
2: No, we didn't know each other. We did not know each other at that time. Yeah. So he was like, I wonder what she was doing. I went back and I looked on my timeline on his sweet 16th birthday what the picture was, and it was from my wedding.
1: You were getting married.
2: So I was getting married.
1: The same day as he was celebrating his 16th birthday.
2: Yeah, and then the banter as well. Everyone had cake on that day.
0: true.
2: Yep. Someone said, Andrew said two parties. One could have been an email.
0: My
2: wedding.
0: 16th birthday probably could have been an email too, yeah.
2: Yeah. So that's
1: That's fun. Maybe it was all meant to be. It was all in the you were meant to marry that 16-year-old.
2: And to be fair,
0: later in life.
1: When he was of age.
2: I did not know him.
0: A man. Yeah.
2: Also, 26 is quite young to be getting married, you know, the first time round.
0: Well, these days it kind of has.
1: It's a good rehearsal.
0: Yeah.
1: Good dress rehearsal. Yeah. Did you, how many people at that wedding? Was it a big banger?
2: The first one, like over 100.
1: Oh, wow, big numbers.
2: Yeah. Second one, like 40.
1: Do people, you'd learn your lesson. So obviously the large majority of people who attended your first one, you didn't want back for the second.
2: I think I had like three people that weren't family.
1: From who attended both?
2: Yeah.
1: Wow.
2: Yeah, crazy. And
1: would you invite those people to a third wedding?
2: No.
1: No.
0: Oh, yeah.
1: Okay.
0: Interesting.
2: Would we be invited to? In time. Yeah, you guys could
1: come.
2: Would
1: we come to a third wedding?
0: Well, it depends if they're, talking like it's going to be a thing.
2: Well, you never know.
0: Yeah, it could be.
2: I'm still perfecting it, you know?
0: And then we'll be looking back at someone else's kids' photos.
2: Oh, my God.
0: High school photos.
1: We'll get a whole new friend group we can integrate ourselves into.
0: Oh, dear. All right, enough of that. That's the hits. Got to be the biggest.

0: It's Post Malone. You're on the Hits. Jono, Ben and Megan on your Monday morning. Hey, this is pretty cool.
1: The Hits' biggest Black Ferns fan.
0: Get along, support the Black Ferns. They're playing in the O'Reilly Cup against the Wallaroos this Saturday, the 22nd of August. Go Media Stadium. You can head to thehits.co.nz and you can get all the details of how you can go, get along and cheer on. Great team, the Black Ferns, as well.
2: They really are. And the Wallaroos are the Jillaroos. They're the league, the women's league team from Australia, aren't they?
0: Yeah, they are. So the Wallaroos are the rugby team.
2: They love a ruse at the end, the Kangaroos.
0: I like the Boomer name, the Boomers for the Boomers. Basketball team. Just makes me laugh every time.
3: Hello, Gemma speaking.
2: Hello, Gemma.
3: Hi, how's it going?
2: Any idea who you think this could be?
3: Sounds like Jono, Ben and Megan.
0: Hey, well done. Yeah, for once you're like, yes, it's a good thing you answered a phone call, right?
3: Yeah, absolutely.
0: Are you a big fan of the Black Ferns?
3: Yeah, most definitely. Look, you got to appreciate what they can do, eh? I could not do it.
0: Yeah, no. I know, incredible. Well, you have won.
2: I'm too lazy. Looks sore.
0: You've won two premium tickets to the test match this weekend. Return travel accommodation is included. Get this, captain's run access, a special sideline positions for the Haka and National Anthem, and official Black Ferns jerseys.
3: Oh, that's incredible. Thank you so much.
0: Yeah, pretty much with the team.
3: Oh, wow, that's awesome. Oh, there's nothing like live sport.
4: Yeah.
0: And right there for the Haka.
4: Sideline for the Haka,
0: That's so cool. God.
3: Oh, that would be so good.
2: Bring your boots. You might be playing the second half. How involved you got? Who are you going to take along with you there, Gemma?
3: Because it's sport, it's probably...

0: It's Harry Styles, American Girls. You're on the hits. John, I better Megan.
1: Now, Megan, do you mind if I confront you about something? A bit of a welfare check.
2: Oh. I love it when someone starts a conversation by saying, do you mind if I confront you about something?
1: Yeah, this is less confrontation, but
0: is
1: more
0: there an
1: just
0: option to ever say, yeah, I do mind? You know,
2: yeah,
0: in situations, I'd rather not, you know?
2: I don't like confrontation. Yeah, I'm just going
0: to
2: walk away.
0: I hate that. Don't take offense, but, and I'm like, oh. That doesn't cancel out what you're about to say.
2: No.
0: Like,
2: no.
0: I could take offense, yeah?
2: Yeah.
1: Well, please don't be offended. But all morning, you've been.
0: Yeah. Monday, she's really started.
1: Exasperated, yeah. And the head on the desk. Yeah. And
0: talking about all the things she's got to do.
2: It's less about all the things I'm going to do. And I was like, I feel like sickness is knocking on my door. And I say that with reluctance because I know Ben Boyce is. Like, are you setting up for a sick day?
0: I know, you do a good
2: but
0: play.
2: I also can't have any sick days this week because we've got so much happening.
1: Yeah. I know, but imagine if you weren't able to make the Masterton costume parade. We know publicly how anti you are.
0: Yeah.
1: It does seem a little.
0: It seems very convenient to me, doesn't it? It's just, start of the week. Oh, geez.
1: You know what I did appreciate is Megan's been applying her makeup and then about 45 minutes into it, she just goes, ugh, what's the point? Polishing a turd. Do you think anyone cares?
2: Oh, I see that. Oh, you guys don't relate because when I feel ill and I'm putting makeup on, it really feels like you're polishing a turd and it's not making any difference. You're like, I'm putting lipstick on a pig.
1: listen, I'm not going to reference you being a pig in any, but I am going to say the turd's looking pretty decent.
2: Oh, thanks.
1: Yeah, no, don't be hating on yourself. Yeah. Pull yourself through. Just stop making sound effects.
2: Okay.
0: There is a lot of sickness going around. You've heard the news this morning, you know.
2: And I've had the flu jab. So I'm thinking maybe I've just got a little dribble of the flu.
1: Plow on, mate. That's what they tell us, isn't it?
0: Well,
1: come into work. That's what they say.
0: Oh, yeah. So good play. We'll see. Well, everyone can follow now. We'll come back to this conversation and we'll see how Megan progresses throughout the week.
1: I mean, if you are
0: what things she gets to, there's some big thing she's doing this week she's quite excited about, that to do with motor racing. Don't know how much I can say about that. I'm sure that won't be an option to not go to, but if anything, the parade.
2: Absolutely.
0: The parade will be the thing that goes.
1: The innocent victim.
0: Yeah. It'll be the thing that goes. But anyway.
3: Jono, Ben and Megan. Cheers to Neon. New look, new lineup. There's something to dream about on Neon.
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16: Jono, Ben and Megan. Cheers to Dilma, making the world a better tea.
0: New trade. It is the hits, Jono, Ben and Megan.
1: Friday, 8 a.m, Masterton, Ben's hometown. We're taking his costumes there and putting a parade on. It's been a day of highs and lows for the parade organisational committee.
2: Yeah. Big updates happened today.
0: We got the brass band, haven't we?
1: But we lost someone.
0: Yeah, yeah, we have. I had a dream.

0: Martin Garrix, Ed Sheeran, it is the hits. Jono, Ben and Megan.
1: Jono, Ben and Megan's world's shortest parade.
0: It is happening to save my costumes, so we needed a good reason for me to keep them, to use them again. So we're going to take a few of my costumes to Masterton. We're going to put on a parade. The community really getting in behind the parade.
2: They are. Well, some parts of the community, in particular the Masterton Brass Band.
3: Well, I'm from the Masterton Brass Band, and you can't have a parade without a brass band, in my opinion.
0: Oh, wow. So are you willing to come along?
3: Totally willing to come along.
0: Like, how many in the brass band do you reckon you can wrangle on Friday?
3: I'm hoping 20.
0: 20?
4: Oh, wow.
2: Big numbers.
0: Narissa, yeah, amazing that she's bringing along 20.
4: She said hoping to. She's got to tell them what they're going to do first.
0: True. Actually, it's
2: you've got to play for 27 metres.
0: Yeah, it's going to be the world's shortest parade. It's it's fun, but it's a box sticking.
2: Is it worth even brassing up the brass for 27 metres?
0: Well, we were doing the radio show there from 6 this morning. Maybe they could do something else outside of the parade.
2: Some other content.
0: I mean,
2: there's a lot. I imagine a lot of admin and carting a whole brass band to a location.
0: Yeah.
2: So, but thank you for doing so. Unfortunately, though, that was a huge win for the organising committee.
0: One.
2: Yeah, unfortunately, Bex Johnson, the mayor, who we thought would be the one safe pair of hands, one reliable character you could count on to attend the parade, had some devastating news for us this morning.
5: Bad news is I'm going to have to ask Ben to step up on the day because I'll actually be away.
0: What? So hang on, we're coming to Masterton. You've kindly said Masterton is permanently poised, prepared to take the parade, but you're not even going to be there. What's happening?
5: No, well, it's a bit awkward, but whatever the date was, I would have made sure I wasn't there.
4: I know. I do not blame you, Beck.
2: So that was just an hour ago. So how do you feel about that? Although
4: that silver lining, she said you could step up and be the mayor of Masterton for a minute. While the parade is on, you're going to be the mayor.
0: Yeah.
4: He was a mayor for a minute. And you get to wear the mayoral chains.
0: I hope they're not too heavy for me. That's my biggest concern.
2: You could cause chaos in that minute as your reign as mayor. Just have a list of
4: sign
2: crazy
4: some executive orders.
0: Yeah.
4: Go Trump.
0: Oh, no.
2: Make Masterton great again.
0: It's already great, guys.
2: Can't get
0: any greater. Yeah, we love it.
2: So, 8 o'clock Friday morning. We'll see you there. Masterton going to be broadcasting live. A lot of producer Troy and Grace doing a lot of work behind the scenes to get local vendors there peddling their wares.
0: Yeah.
2: It's going to be a wholesome community event.
0: Yeah,
4: I'm excited to see the city that made you.
0: Oh, town.
4: The town.
0: Back from city.
2: You're
0: to
2: not
0: town.
2: Excited. You're the opposite of excited about this whole campaign.
4: I'm not thrilled about the costume aspect.
0: Okay, well, that's fine. You can bring your own costume if you want.
4: Well, can it just be like a cute outfit?
0: It's not a costume. It's Pink on the Hits.

0: It's Elton John, Dua Lipa, it is the hits. Jono, Ben and Megan.
1: We were talking earlier in the show about Elton John, who got his jeweller to turn his kneecaps.
2: When I had my kneecaps removed, I asked my surgeon if I could keep the kneecaps, which he was rather startled about. Then I rang you and said, would you prepare to, if I gave you the left and the right kneecap, to do what you want with them?
3: We baked them.
2: You baked them?
3: We had to bake them to get dry them out.
2: Okay.
3: And then just polish them up. And they ended up in this very nice sort of...
2: That is amazing. That one. It's the, that's the right kneecap.
3: That's
2: my
3: right
2: patella.
1: Yeah, you can tell the jeweler's not overly passionate about the project. Just something's not sitting too well with them.
0: That is almost our show for a Monday. Thank you for hanging out with us. Just reading that New Zealand consumes 66 million pies a year between us.
1: Gee, that's an extraordinary amount. What is that? What's that weekly? Like 1 point?
0: Well, I just broke it down to how many pies per person. 12.2 pies per person per year.
4: Oh, that's not that much.
0: So some would do more than 12 a year, others would do less.
1: One a month.
0: Yeah.
4: One a month.
0: On average for the
4: that's
0: average
4: moderation.
0: Kiwi. Yeah, but I mean, I'm sure there's obviously some people pulling their weight in pies, aren't there?
1: So to speak.
0: Yeah.
1: Yeah. Are you sort of stereotyping?
0: No, I'm just thinking, look at Megan. Would you have 12 pies every year?
4: I can't remember the last time I had a pie.
0: So there you go. So someone else is having to eat 24 for you.
4: Oh, I'm sorry.
1: Keep your average up.
0: Keep your average up, you know?
1: They're working their ass off.
4: Yeah. You had a pie for breakfast the other day.
0: It was really good, actually, a bacon egg pie.
1: I tell you what, the old Wild Bean Cafe, they do a good pie, don't they?
0: They do,
1: the BP.
0: Yeah.
1: And I was looking at the whole selection. I was like, geez, that's probably one of the more versatile foods out there. Like, it's up there with the pizza in terms of versatility.
0: Well, we've done it. You look at the pie awards and there's standard categories, the ones we know and love, mince and cheese, steak and cheese, but then there are all sorts. They put in, you know, seafood and all, butter chicken, you name it. They're putting everything into a pie.
4: Just a bowl. It's just a pastry bowl.
1: Maybe it is our pizza.
0: Yeah.
1: The Italians have laid claim to that. What else have we got? The roast?
0: Yeah, but even is the roast ours or is that
1: probably not English? English.
4: Hangi?
0: Hangi,
1: absolutely.
0: Great. We've made it our own.
4: Yeah.
1: Give us something.
0: Yeah, exactly.
1: You know?
0: Your next chance to get your rental mortgage paid. Thanks to One Roof. 12 o'clock, the cue to call then. Have yourself a great Monday.
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23: In this update, Chris Luxon says Chris Penk acted alone in last week's failed leadership challenge. Both Chris Bishop and Erica Stanford deny being involved, while Luxon says Penk understood why he was being sacked.
24: I had a good chat to him when I did sack him, and he was actually completely reasonable. He understood it's untenable. He understood that was what was going to happen. It was a very positive conversation, but I haven't spoken to him since.
23: A helicopter pilot who helped rescue people during the 2019 Fakadi White Island eruption says those with critical injuries were effectively abandoned by the official emergency response.
25: In his new book, Lucky or Tough, Mark Law says he and his colleagues did what emergency services bosses didn't allow their staff to do, land on the island and attempt to rescue people. He says they were expecting the official emergency response to arrive quickly, but were told the rescue services wouldn't be coming.
23: There's concern a major alpine fault quake could split Tekapo in half, cutting communities off from vital infrastructure and emergency help. With a 75% chance of a magnitude 8 rupture in the next 50 years, concerns are also growing about how earthquake-ready Twizel's emergency centre is. And Russia and Ukraine are still trading heavy attacks, with Russia claiming it shot down 822 Ukrainian drones overnight in what it says was the year's biggest drone assault. In sport, a fourth All Black is heading home from South Africa due to injury.
26: Prop Oleg Norris is heading back to New Zealand due to a cartilage injury in one of his knees and is expected to be out for 6 weeks. No replacement has yet been called up, but the All Blacks do plan to bring a prop in. Meanwhile, halfback Noah Hotham is on the plane to South Africa, with Cortez Ratima's knee injury suffered against the Bulls still being assessed.
23: And Tim Seifert, 72 off 38 balls, has helped the Manchester Super Giants win the 100 cricket competition at Lord's. Saddle up and shop Noel Leeming's anniversary sale now for big deals, daily clues and winning wheel prizes. 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The hits, Northland weather mainly fine. We've got southerly winds, 13, the high, 7 is the low. Tomorrow mainly fine, chance of a shower in the morning with sou'westers and 15 degrees. Beautiful day on Wednesday, fine and sunny and 14.
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Good morning. Hayley with you on the hits. Happy Monday. Another Monday. Hey, second to last Monday of winter. Here you go. Springtime just around the corner. Daffodils popping up. I saw my first iris at the kids' school today. Those bulbs coming out in full glory now. A great one from Olivia Dean, who's going to be here in a couple months in the country. It's Lady A on the hits. Picture perfect.

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1: 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I love the hits.
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1: And I know it happens with me with our dogs, so I wanted to know, does the same thing happen with parents? Are there parenting rules that go out the window when you're flying solo? Text us 4487.
0: Plus, do you know someone that says a particular word really weird? We want you to dob them in this afternoon after 3 on the Hits.

You're on the hits. It's a really cold morning for some parts of the country today. Mount Cook Village was minus 7.3 degrees this morning. Desert Road was closed because of snow. It's now just recently opened, but a lot of ice and snow all over the place. It's the hits.

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1: The song is about wishing that I could grow down instead of growing up. The song is just about missing being a kid and being a teenager and reminiscing on those memories. Hey everyone, it's Luca George and this is my brand

0: Good Charlotte on the hits. Hayley with you. I think Auckland wins the Best Weekend Award because there was a four-day mushroom festival held on K Road this weekend where they actually had a full festival celebrating fungi, by the way. All the restaurants got involved, made mushroom dishes and things like that. And they even had a costume parade and there are photos of adults genuinely dressed as mushrooms. Having the time of their life just on a casual weekend during August. Who comes up with the idea of having a mushroom festival and then managing to have enough stuff to spread it out over 4 days? It's kind of incredible, really. Coming up, we've got one of the latest songs from Teddy Swims, also a nostalgic tune from the Backstreet Boys, soon on the hits.
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0: You're on the hits. We're on iHeartRadio as well. Remember this song? I feel like I've had my whole life flipped upside down because I've just learned that camels don't actually store water in their humps. That's a myth. Apparently their humps are just fat and they store it for when they need it the most. They're just really good at conserving water. I don't know where they keep the water. They just drink a lot and then seem to go. It's quite solid fat, isn't it, if you're sitting on it? I've sat on a camel hump before and never did I think it was fat. I thought I was sitting on a waterbed. Anyway, interesting fact of the day. Happy Monday. Hope that's going to make the day a little bit better. Can't work miracles, though, unfortunately. Monday's a Monday. Coming up, Christina Aguilera is going to give us a big anthem soon on the hits.
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4: In this update, Chris Luxon's backing his call for a caucus meeting after it exposed an unsuccessful leadership challenge by Chris Pink, who's now been sacked. Luxon says the leadership speculation had to be shut down quickly.
5: When we have unrest, when we have these disagreements, I'm sorry, we are going to get in a room and deal with it here and now and nip it in the bud and sort it out, because otherwise, if you let that stuff fester, incredibly demoralising, destabilising.
4: Queenstown could be a step closer to getting a cable car as a public transport option, with a proposed gondola now in the fast-track process. National says it would look into the project and could help fund it after the election. A post-mortem is due tomorrow after a body was found in a car fire near Uria in Waitomo yesterday morning. Police are treating the death as unexplained and investigations are continuing. And the desert road is back open after a snowy start to the day, with a blast of cold southern air keeping temperatures in the single digits nationwide. Waikawo Bay in the Coromandel was the warmest spot at 9 degrees, while Mount Cook Village shivered through a frosty minus 7.3 with strong winds making it feel even colder. Heather Keats from Met Service.
6: Just one remaining strong wind watch for Bay of Plenty east of the Rangitaiki River with strong south-easterlies. It's set to expire within the next couple of hours.
4: A statement performance from golf's world number one on the PGA Tour on Sky Sport.
7: And so Scottie Scheffler, with a closing par, makes his mark in Memphis.
4: Yes, Scheffler's streak to 17 under par for an 8-shot win in the opening event of the FedEx Cup playoffs. And to the latest All Blacks airport action on their tour of South Africa, with the first test against the Springboks on Sunday at Johannesburg's Ellis Park. Prop Ollie Norris is the fourth squad member to enter the departures lounge. He's damaged knee cartilage and will be sidelined 6 weeks. Halfback Noah Hotham's been summoned as cover for Cortez Ratama, who has a sore knee. Settle up and shop Noel Emmings' anniversary sale now for big deals, daily clues and winning wheel prizes. 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The hits, Northland weather mainly fine. We've got southerly winds, 13 the high, 7 is the low. Tomorrow mainly fine, chance of a shower in the morning with southwesters and 15 degrees. Beautiful day on Wednesday, fine and sunny and 14.
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You're on the hits. Hayley with you. Good All Blacks game in the weekend. When I say good, I mean it was a bit of a thumping, which aren't even the most interesting games to watch. They played the Bulls as part of their South African tour. They haven't done a tour around South Africa in over 30 years. We beat them 50-19. But it's going to be really interesting next weekend when they actually play the Springboks. So they'll come out firing for sure. Coming up, one of her latest, Taylor Swift. It's Coldplay on the hits. Hope your Monday's going well.

Yeah, on the hits. We've been trading stories from the trenches at our work around the water cooler. Six stories, six season. We've had horrific flus, influenza going around all over the place. So it's definitely interesting to see how each family handles it. What's that?

All the hits. One station. Love the hits.

0: nostalgia at its finest. Britney Spears on the Hits with Hayley. You know when you look up to the sky and you see these lovely little fluffy clouds just kind of wafting away? They look light as a feather. No, it's an illusion because apparently one cloud can weigh up to 500,000 kilos. Just let that sink in. 500,000 kilos just floating up there in the atmosphere. Are they in the atmosphere? Is there a point where the atmosphere ends and it goes into space? Or is space also an atmosphere, just a different atmosphere? Oh, I'm probably sounding like an absolute idiot. I should ChatGPT it so I actually felt smart before I started talking, but that goes against my nature. I tend to open my mouth and then question it. Coming up, we've got TLC, No Scrubs. What not to look for in a guy, okay? They're going to break it down for you very soon on the Hits.
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0: Right, you want to have a great week? Get yourself into the draw for On the House, where we pay your rent or mortgage for a whole year. This would be life-changing. It would be incredible. And you've got three times a day during the weekdays to go into the draw, 8 a.m., 12 p.m. and 5 p.m. So coming up very, very soon, you're going to hear the news and weather. And then after that, you'll hear what we call a cue that says, call now, 0800 The Hits. That's when you call, and the itty-bitty, tiny, little micro phone call with someone who's not very scary could actually get you into the drawer to have that mortgage or rent off your shoulders for a whole year, okay? So have the phone ready and give it a crack, because you've got nothing to lose and everything to gain with On the House, all thanks to One Roof. Sugar, we're going down. Fallout Boy. It is such a tune, and it's up soon on The Hits.
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2: In this update, the Greens want to stop supermarkets from charging what they call excessive prices with a new bill aimed at cracking down on price gouging.
3: Under the bill, the Commerce Commission could take supermarkets to court for alleged breaches. Penalties could be as high as $10 million. Greens co-leader Chloe Swarbrick's asking Parliament to do something meaningful in its last few weeks and support the bill.
2: Despite speculation, Chris Luxon says he believes Chris Bishop and Erica Stanford when they say they had nothing to do with the leadership challenge.
4: They've assured me publicly and privately, and Chris Pink was frankly acting on his own.
2: Pink's out of cabinet and retiring from politics. More than $35,000 has been raised for the family of a one-year-old who died after a dog attack at a Christchurch home on Friday. And a cancelled flight led to a pretty epic dinner guest in Christchurch, with Sir Ian McKellen dining at Etta Restaurant and Bar on Friday night. The Lord of the Rings star posed with staff and fans while he's here filming The Hunt for Gollum. In sport, prop Ollie Norris is the fourth All Black to head home from the South Africa rugby tour due to injury. A replacement has not been named, but halfback Noah Hotham is flying over as cover for Cortez Ratima. Walking in Memphis has paid off for golfer Scottie Scheffler with an 8-shot victory at the St Jude Championship. He finished at 17 under. And Tim Seifert, 72, has helped the Super Giants win the 100 cricket competition at Lords. They chase the Rockets 158 for 8 with 5 wickets and 2 deliveries to spare. 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The Hits, Northland weather mainly fine. We've got southerly winds, 13 the high, 7 is the low. Tomorrow mainly fine, chance of a shower in the morning with sou'westers and 15 degrees. Beautiful day on Wednesday, fine and sunny and 14.
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